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but you think it's a gimmick to it. You think it's not real. Y'all been hearing me tell y'all that it's zero down to get a car. You've been hearing me say it doesn't matter about your credit, your past. You can come up here and get a car today. We had this lady come up there the other day. She's been to 5 other car dealerships. They all told her no, and the one that didn't, they wanted $5,000 down. 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Zero down. 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

0: 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I'm Nicki Minaj.
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us down. 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
5: 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Feeling good. We're going to kick things off with this story that's going viral. 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
5: 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Real Talk is kicking off Tino Cochino Radio next, man. 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
2: 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Somebody tell them people Mr. Hem is here.
3: Whoa, whoa, whoa, whoa, whoa.
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you could put me any place on the map, cause I'm him. 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Ballin' hard on another hemisphere. Somebody tell them people Mr. Hem is here. Mr. Hem is here. Mr. Hem.

0: There is a story going viral that made our co-host Serena feel some type of way, and she'll break it down for us, man. It's real talk. Go ahead.
1: So this woman, she requested Christmas off, which is, you know, still a few months away. And because it was so early, she's like, I should be able to get it off. I can make plans with my family. Well, her boss responded to her and said, okay, well, before I could approve this, I have to basically check in with all the other employees who do have kids to make sure, you know, this kind of aligns. So this worker was kind of confused and was like, okay, are you saying that my time doesn't matter because I don't have children? And the boss basically was just like, look, like, Christmas is always a hard time, and I have to look at all the circumstances and also, like, what does the business need? Like, who gets it off? Because, right, you know, who's doing what jobs? But it sparked this big debate, and yeah, some parents are like, yeah, of course parents want to be there to see their kids get their gifts from Santa. And then other people were like, why do people without kids have to cater to people that have kids?
0: And so how does it make you feel?
1: Gosh, I feel like I see it both ways, but when I didn't have kids, I always had Christmas off. But I mean, I have traditions like with my Nana and my parents, and you don't know how many Christmases you have with, you know, your family. Yeah. But I would always work every holiday for all the other parents.
0: Nicasio?
2: Yeah, you got to give it to the ones that have kids. Like, if you don't want to have kids, then sorry, you missed out on those perks.
0: Holidays are not just for kids.
2: Christmas, kind of.
0: And, no, it's and not. Like, Christmas is not just for kids. It's for family.
2: Easter.
0: Just
2: because Easter's for kids.
0: What about people that can't have kids?
2: I know, that's
0: and
2: sad.
0: And they have family.
2: Well, they can
0: so
2: work.
0: Then let them be with their family.
1: When I did work at my pizza place, I was a manager, and we were only closed on Thanksgiving and Christmas. But even on Thanksgiving, somebody had to go in and punch the dough, and I would always do it because I know I didn't
3: punch
1: have kids.
3: The dough.
1: Yes, yeah. You had to like loosen make sure
0: that was his
1: was
0: name.
1: Good.
0: That's mean, Serena.
2: Oh my god,
0: that's mean. Let's talk to Monique and see whose side she's on next.

Yeah.

0: All right, so if you're just tuning in, there's a story that's going viral, made Serena feel some type of way. I guess there's a woman that requested Christmas vacation off. She thought she was going to get it because she put in so early for it. You know, it's only September. And I guess a coworker of hers is getting prioritized because she has kids and she doesn't. And so you're on which side, Serena?
1: I think I'm on the side of the person who's putting it in early.
0: Okay, Monique, thoughts?
2: So for me, I think it should be fair, but I also do see the fact that maybe between coworkers, they should be able to say, hey, you know, you had it this year, let me have it next year. You know, alternate, take the time to. Because, you know, sometimes in the workforce, there are people that just always get Christmas off and don't give other people the opportunity. I feel like it should definitely be fair.
3: If you don't have kids, what are you really celebrating during the holiday? Like, what are you really doing? Like, you're a full-grown man.
0: Just thankful for life, celebrating, coming through a hard time. There's a lot of things to celebrate. Nicasio used to live on this island, and they would celebrate kids there all the time.
4: Oh, my God.
0: Hold on one second. Don't hang up. Hold on. Ladies, anger before your period is not character. It is just simply biology that you can't control.

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0: All right, ladies, I'm not trying to mansplain anything to you. Let me be very clear on that right now. I just saw this online, thought I might share with you. Anger before your period is not character. It is biology that you can't control. This says 3 to 5 days before your cycle, estrogen drops by 80% and progesterone spikes the brain and you lose serotonin, the main hormone of calmness. Result, irritation out of nowhere. The brain's amygdala.
1: Oh, remember that from Billy Madison?
2: Abdullah
3: Amygdala.
2: Yeah, that wasn't Billy.
0: This one's spelled A-M-Y-G.

0: D-A-L-A. Amygdala.
1: Oh. That must be a different part.
2: Queen Amidala from Star Wars.
0: Mama say, mama sa, mama gusa. This says that the brain's amygdala increases by 40%, and it is responsible for fear and aggression. So during PMS, it works at maximum, and any little thing causes an explosion. Oh. And so if you're trying to help this, it says there's a few ways. Magnesium plus B6, zinc, artichoke, less sugar and coffee, and movement instead of just being on the couch will not remove the PMS, but it will reduce your outburst by 50%.
3: Oh, okay. Or also, like, guys could just, you know, like, be more understanding, too.
1: Oh, my God.
2: Or we could leave the house for a week.
0: Coming up next. There's a video that I know everybody's against R. Kelly for everything that he did.
2: Still? Obviously,
0: I know he did bad stuff. But there is this one video that I'll randomly stumble across on YouTube sometimes. When I hear it, I still say, damn, he was talented. There is one singer that has said, listen, I refuse to stop listening to R. Kelly. I'm not muting anything. We'll tell you who it is next.

0: dip, I dip, we like, damn.
1: There's just, listen, I want to start by saying I know R. Kelly did bad stuff.
2: Like, yes.
3: Very bad.
1: When you have to start it by saying that, you know we're going to say some stuff. But singer Lil Mo. Remember Lil Mo? What a song, bro. Lil Mo killed it. And she was on Ja Rule's I Cry. And
3: Put It On Me.
1: Put It On Me as well. Mm-hmm. I mean, she did her thing. She did a radio hosting. I think she still does radio.
3: Oh,
1: honestly. Shout out to Mo.
3: Yeah.
1: In a recent interview, she said that she refuses to stop listening to R. Kelly. She said, I'm not muting anything.
3: Dang.
1: This goes back to the conversation that we've been having, though. Can you separate the art from the music?
2: I think it's hard when you've already liked the music. So if you already liked the music, you were a fan.
1: It's hard to cut it off.
2: Yes.
1: Right.
2: So, because like for me, I've explained this before, like since I was a kid, my mom would tell me like that R. Kelly was a bad man. So I just feel like I never listened to him because
1: this comment,
2: I already had that in my head.
1: This comment from Sydney Williams is funny. She said, listen, she's not alone. I still jam some R. Kelly. I just don't like Robert Kelly.
3: Yeah, real guy.
1: I mean, that's kind of a good point, right? Like, you don't like the man and the stuff that he did.
4: The art.
1: Matt just understood what the R said.
4: Who's Robert Kelly?
3: Oh my God.
1: Coming up next. Nicasio apparently wants to recommend an energy drink for Serena. Now, where does this recommendation come from?
3: The store.
1: Obviously. But why do you... Why do you think she needs this specifically?
3: Because it's like the best of both worlds.
1: Okay.
3: So like, you know, something obviously is going to help you have energy for your workout.
1: Yeah.
3: And then the other one, I just don't want to say this.
1: Okay,
3: audio.
1: Okay, that's
3: audio.
1: Fine. That's fine.
2: Oh,
1: perfect tease. Everyone's sticking around for sure. We'll talk about it next.

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0: All right, so I feel like I'm an energy drink aficionado.
1: Mm-hmm.
0: Red Bull, I like just for the taste. It doesn't really get me going, except for the yellow tropical can. Yeah. That one got something in it.
2: Sounds good.
3: I love Red Bull.
0: The heart beat a little faster. The latest that I've tried is Gorilla Mind.
1: And yeah, same.
0: Fruit Punch, delicious.
1: Don't get the vanilla cherry. That's disgusting.
2: That one's
1: You like that one?
0: Have you had the caramel apple yet?
2: The red can?
0: It's a red can, but it's supposed to be like the apple that you... Is it good?
2: Oh my God, the sucker. Oh my God, so good.
0: Okay, so I'm going to try that today.
3: And I also like Alani's.
2: You like salamis?
1: Peppered meat.
4: Yeah, boy.
0: I've had Alani. It was too sweet.
2: Yeah, it's a little sweet.
3: I think that's why I like them. My husband doesn't like them either because they have like, the fun flavors. It's like, I don't know, like...
0: Cotton candy, fun.
3: Yes,
2: I just think whenever I see someone with an Alani, like, I'm just like,
1: what?
2: Like I feel like it's for women. It's a woman's drink.
1: It's marketed towards women.
0: Well, Serena just said she liked it. She is a woman, so.
2: Oh, that's good.
0: Good job.
3: Okay.
0: You have an energy drink recommendation for her.
2: Yes.
0: Okay, what is it?
2: It's a C4.
0: Oh, okay. C4 is great.
2: But the flavor on it?
0: Yeah.
2: Oh, it's right up Serena's alley.
0: Okay.
3: Okay.
1: It's beer.
5: C4 energy drink that tastes like beer. The flavor is called All Hopped Up. And even at the bottom of the can, it has the slogan saying, not beer, but tastes like beer. I'm honestly still in shock that this is a real product.
3: I did look more into it, and it doesn't sound bad. It says a crisp taste of light beer with a splash of orange.
0: If you need your energy drink to taste like beer, you have a problem.
3: I was going to say, because I always need a little energy drink before a night out because I'm tired. I'm like, but this could be like my pregame.
1: You drink some C4, then some real beer, right? Dos Equis.
2: I just figured, like, because when you were pregnant, you did... mocktails, and so that was kind of like I need to trick my brain.
3: That wasn't for the taste. That was more because like the social setting.
0: You wanted to fit in.
3: Yeah.
2: If I buy you a 6-pack, will you drink these?
3: I mean, if it's free, yes.
0: I'm going to be honest. I don't think you should buy a 6-pack, but I think you should buy one since you brought this up and have her try it. We should do a taste test.
2: Oh, that would be good.
3: Are we
2: going
3: to do it all together?
0: I mean, I would taste it. Yeah, just get one can, though. We just pour it in cups.
3: What if we pour it and we do like the secret one where you don't know what you're drinking and you have to find the one that's not the beer?
0: I mean, that could be fun.
2: But you would win.
0: I hate when I taste something. Like, I need to expect the grossness. You know what I mean? Yeah, I don't like the unexpected nastiness.
3: That's the whole point of it, though.
0: Listen, drunk.
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0: Coming up next.
1: When someone passes away and they leave their final wishes, I feel like it's because they really want this, you know, carried out.
2: It's a wish.
1: Clarence's mom is not respecting his dad's final wishes.
3: Oh, wow.
1: We're going to have Serena read the DM that Clarence sent. We'll talk all about it, man. 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

0: Then my dad changed his mind in his final months and decided he wanted to be cremated. This devastated my mom, and now she's saying she's going to have him buried so she can be with him forever. Mm. Plus, she's Catholic, so she's very traditional. My siblings and I want to honor our dad's wishes, but my mom's still too fragile to bring it up. My wife says to just let it go, but I think we should honor my dad's wishes.
1: Yeah, no, you don't just let it go. This is what he wanted. There's no making it up. You can't be selfish when someone else dies. It's not about you and what you want. It's about what they want.
0: I understand where the kids are coming from, but the dad's gone. He's not
1: going to
0: He's going to be, if she's Catholic, he's in heaven. He's already in the best place possible. Like, he's not worried about what's going on down here. And if you have to navigate life the best you can while grieving, and this is what's going to get his mom through it, then yeah.
2: I am selfish. Shocked you have
1: selfish.
2: That.
1: Selfish. That is crazy. Yeah. That is so sad. Fellas, I want you to hear this is... This is the woman's point of view.
3: Oh, my God.
0: Well, because
1: they're saying that you don't matter after death.
0: No,
1: you still don't matter.
2: If you're gone, you're gone.
0: Yes.
1: Wow. These were your wishes.
2: I know.
0: But you're not here.
1: Okay, your kid. Let's say, God forbid, your kid had a wish and something happened. You wouldn't do it just because you thought whatever?
0: Can we make it more about me? I don't want to think about my kid. I don't want to think about my kid.
3: Well, passing. I mean, my
1: it's fake.
3: My take on it is, who's paying for it? If the mom's paying for it, then she has every right to call it, right? I mean, that's understandable.
1: Why is it always about money with you? This is a human thing. This is a human thing. The final wishes. So you wouldn't care then if your husband did whatever. If it's reversed, I know you're dead, but I'm just saying.
0: No, I wouldn't care because I know how hard it would be like to navigate like losing somebody. So if you feel like you have to do something so you could be okay
1: down
0: here.
1: But it's not about you.
0: Hey, I know. It's not about, like, I know. Once I'm gone, it's not about me anymore.
2: No,
3: Serena's cold.
2: So she's saying she would understand as the spirit in heaven. She would understand
1: that
2: if her husband.
1: That doesn't make sense.
2: I know.
1: That doesn't make sense.
2: I know.
1: The spirit in heaven doesn't know.
0: Exactly.
1: Oh, my God. I can't believe you. I look at you differently now.
3: She's cold.
1: Who's on the line? Who are we talking to?
2: Kendra.
1: All right, cool. We'll see if she's as soulless as Serena. Next.

0: All right, so listen to therapy today. Clarence's mom is not respecting his dad's final wishes. I guess Clarence's dad passed away after a really long battle with cancer. Mm-hmm. And in the will, he said, listen, I want to be cremated. Now, I guess originally the plan was for Clarence's mom and dad, when they both passed away, to be buried together. But towards the end of, you know, his life, he switched it up. It was like, I think I'd actually rather be cremated. Well, the wife is not having it. She said, no, I'm not going to cremate him. I'm still just going to bury him so I can be buried with him later. And the kids are like, what are you talking about? You're not respecting his wishes. So who's in the right? Who's in the wrong? Kendra, share your thoughts, please.
1: I think that they should talk to their mom about just getting him cremated. That way he can stay with everybody. And then, you know, when eventually it's her time, they can go together. But ultimately, you got to decide if it's a battle you want to fight, because everybody's fragile right now. Everybody's going to have all of these feelings and thoughts. You got to think, is your dad going to want you to fight this? Or do you think you should just maybe go with what she needs right now to keep her sane?
0: My thing is, you can follow all the wishes. I mean, you can follow his wishes and you can do what you want too. What you do is you cremate him. Everyone gets their share of the divided ashes of dad. And then when the mom passes away, she gets buried with the ashes of the husband. And now, boom, there you go.
1: 100%. But you got to think, the mom's not thinking clearly right now. She's covered in grief, so she might not be able to see that as a viable option.
0: Well, Serena's not covered in anything, and she wouldn't let her husband get cremated.
2: Coming up next.
0: All right, celebrity gossip. Serena, what tea are we spilling today?
3: Outkast is taking a rising California rapper to court over his name.
0: I saw this. I'm wondering if it's actually like Big Boy and Andre.
4: Yeah.
0: Or like their people. Because you know there's always people like looking out for it.
4: Yeah.
0: We'll talk about it next.

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1: The Box is always streaming live online.
2: Okay. Let's go.
3: Yeah.
1: Take the Box with you while you're on the go.
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0: I saw this story like a week ago, and I was like, ah, maybe it's fake. And now it's starting to pick up more and more traction and more people talking about it. I'm like, oh, this must be real. There's a California rapper that is being, I guess, taken to court via Outkast for his name and likeness. And it's a whole thing, man. Serena's got more. It's tea time. It's Tino Cochino Radio. So what's happening exactly?
1: So the rapper and producer who is being sued, he goes by Overkast, and it's spelled O-V-R-K-A-S-T, which, you know, Outkast, who is suing them, feels like that is very close and it can confuse fans. And apparently this has been brewing for a while. Their lawsuit claims that Overkast had previously agreed to change his stage name to

0: Overcast, but he would actually spell OVERKXST. But he never followed through with it. But he's saying that he never agreed to change the name, and he feels like he's like really like built his career like on his name, and it has nothing to do with them.
1: I mean, sure, but also I've seen interviews with him where he has said that so many people get confused by it. He admitted
2: that
1: rapper. So many people have confused him for them, and it's been a whole thing. And so it's like, bro, if you know that, like, I mean, they've been around way longer than you. You
3: should have anything in 20 years.
1: They're legends.
0: I was going to say, but to be fair, because he's 28, the people who are listening to him, like, do they know who Outkast is? It sounds crazy, but we're getting older, guys.
1: Speak for yourself.
3: It's a classic.
2: I feel like Outkast always have their, like, their fans and their, you know, everyone that rocks with them. Like,
3: yeah, but in their late 40s.
2: Yeah, but it's just like, who cares? Like, you got all the accolades. Like, you know what I mean? Like, who cares?
3: It's accolades.
2: Oh, is it? Same thing. I say accolades. I don't know why.
3: You shouldn't, because it's not right.
1: You say a lot of things wrong. If you and Serena wrote a book, I would love to try and read it.
3: Oh, my God.
1: Keyword in there is try. Yeah. Coming up next, Gen Z. Let's talk about it while we're on this young tip. They want boomers to retire so they can get jobs.
0: Oh,
1: let's talk more about it next.

0: So Gen Z is begging millennials to retire so they can take their jobs and climb the corporate ladder. This is real. Let's listen.
1: How is Gen Z supposed to climb the corporate ladder if all you boomers and millennials won't retire? Retire so we can have your jobs and make more money.
0: And there was a rebuttal from a millennial.
2: Retire? We would love to. You think we're here because we're passionate about the corporate ladder? We've been trying to get off this thing since we graduated college. We graduated into a recession with student loans and a communications degree. We were told just get your foot in the door. It's been in the door for 15 years. We're losing circulation. How old do you think we are?
0: The annoying thing about the Gen Z argument is like, so we can climb the ladder. You realize in climbing the ladder, take steps.
3: And you have to get on it first.
0: You have to take the steps. You don't just get the position. Like, that's the thing. The entitlement with Gen Z is so crazy. And I know that I sound like I'm always bashing them. It's not that, but God damn, man. Like, their perspective is just so jaded.
4: Well, yeah, because it's like the climbing the ladder. It's like, that's what you should be doing right now. So then when we do retire, and I'm only in my 30s.
3: And they missed a whole generation. They said boomers and millennials. There's a whole generation in between. Gen X, hello. Millennials aren't old enough to retire yet.
5: And also, being on top of the corporate ladder, isn't that what you work all your life for? That's to be up there?
0: That's what I'm saying.
3: Like, I'm done.
0: They see someone that's rich and they just think, well, I need that now. And it's like, no, the person that you see that is there worked and climbed the ladder.
3: Not only
0: to
3: think
0: get there.
3: I need that, they think I deserve that.
0: Yeah. Now. Exactly. Mm-hmm. Why do you deserve it? Why do you? Yeah. Oh, man, that's so stupid.
5: Let's go deliver my package.
0: Listen, you can now call Offset of the Migos directly for relationship advice.
4: Oh, I don't know if I do that.
5: Well, he knows.
0: Let's talk more about it next.
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0: this is kind of interesting. You can now call Offset of the Migos directly for relationship advice. Uh-huh. Here, the number is 470-742-6949. Okay, you leave a voicemail and then you can get relationship advice. It is part of the promo for his upcoming single, Something I Need.
1: He calls you back or what?
0: I think they send you a voicemail back probably.
1: Oh, okay.
0: It's a good song though. Check it out.
2: Yeah. Got something I-

0: You got something that I need. It's a good song.
1: That's a great song.
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0: Be sure to like us on Facebook at 99.3 The Box Charleston to stay up to date with the latest on station events and entertainment news. How you cook this?
1: Oh, Lord. Oh, Lord. Come on. My mom was in the middle, man, you know.

trust his soul, I can't show my hand. My uncle said my daddy up shooters taking a stand. I'm all about my money like I'm Uncle Sam. Say don't call me by no gospel, I don't give a damn. He a product of the ghetto, it's what it is. That was just what it is. That was just what it is.

0: So Halloween, let's talk the vibes, man. Our call is Nicasio. Has a four-year-old son, Nicasio the third.
1: Yep. Mm-hmm.
0: And he wants to be Princess Peach this Halloween.
2: That's pretty.
1: Yeah, man.
0: Now, knowing the normal Nicasio that we deal with every day, I feel like this would make you furious because you would be like, what are you doing? You're a boy. You're a boy. What are your thoughts on this?
1: I'm kind of for it. I mean, we went to the costume store, and because this year he wants to have a Mario party, and now I'm starting to think he wants to have a Peach party.
0: I want a Peach party.

0: And he picked out the peach outfit.
1: He was going to say unfortunately.
2: No, I
0: started to trip a little bit. I'm not going to lie. But then I was like, you know what? I'm like, the way he sees the world and the way he sees everything, it's just different from the way.
1: It's innocent.
0: Yeah, uh-huh. It's very innocent.
1: And it's,
0: I'm
1: 2026.
0: Like, who am I to, like, you know, go in there and just, you know, tell him, no. Then, you know, you shouldn't be wearing this. You have to wear this because you're a boy.
1: Serena, what are your thoughts? If your son wanted to be Princess Peach, how would you handle it?
3: My thing is, I would probably say no, but not because I care that he's going to be Peach, but it's because I'm afraid of how the world's going to treat him. Like, I never want my son to be bullied. I never want people to be mean to him. And I think that's the part that scares me.
1: You can't live your life based on other people.
4: Exactly. That's what you have to teach him.
3: But, I know, but he's still so little.
0: And I just hope they wouldn't do it in front of him. And then I started to think, I'm like, what made him want to be Peach? But as I watched the second Mario, she's in there more.
1: Yeah.
0: So she's kind of like, you know, a star.
4: And she's a badass.
0: Yeah.
4: So I have a question for you. When you cross-dressed, and you did, for the show, we did some video. your girl got really mad, and when you painted your nails, she got really mad, right? So how does she feel about this?
0: I mean,
4: his mom.
0: When I did it, I'm a full-grown man. Okay. So, like, I know, you know what I mean? I'm supposed to know.
1: Supposed to know what?
0: I'm supposed to know that I'm a boy, and what I do has to be, you know, affiliated with boy things.
4: It doesn't have to be.
1: You don't... You're making it so you sound like a caveman.
4: Yeah, I know.
1: I know, but if he's into it, he's into it.
0: No, that's why she's okay with it.
1: Okay.
0: Which I'm surprised,
1: but you can change, too. Like, when me and you hang out, you're different than when you are with her.
4: Yes.
1: I swear, sometimes when we hang out, I'm like, what? It's nuts.
0: What do we do?
1: Let's talk to Autumn. Gotta bleep that. Thanks, Matt. We'll talk to Autumn next, because she is low-key on Serena's side. She's not for it.
4: Oh.

0: and take.
1: We're the soundtrack to the Low Country.
2: Yeah.
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3: Man, Unc, you tripping, bro. Stop calling me like that about some little cigarettes. I'm going to take you when I get out the studio.

0: All right, so for Halloween, if your four-year-old son wanted to dress up as a female character, how would you feel? That's what's happening with our co-host, Nicasio. His mm-hmm. four-year-old son wants to be Princess Peach. Nicasio, surprisingly, is actually like, look, it's an innocent thing. It's all good. Go ahead. Serena's like, nah, I don't think I'm going to let my son do that because I don't want him to get bullied by anyone.
1: Yes.
0: Autumn, what are your thoughts?
2: I'm not going to lie. I'm way too prideful for that. I know it's Halloween and it's all fun and games, but I'd have to tell my kid there's so many other characters on Mario. Why pick that one?
0: What if he's just like, because she's so fun and vibrant and I just relate to her.
3: Oh my God, oh my God.
2: Like, I'm all for letting the kids be themselves, but no, I don't want a Princess Peach walking around.
3: I mean, I'm with you in a sense, but then I also think like, he's a kid. He doesn't know. Like, you know what I mean? Like, he's only 4 years old. We know what it is, but he doesn't.
1: You could be Daisy.
2: He knows. Yeah. Why don't you put on a pink shirt then?
3: No, but I know.
0: He has some.
3: It looked crazy for me, but not for him.
0: Depends on the color of pink, because your shade of skin would look fabulous.
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0: So Serena just found out that Nelly and Chingy had beef.
1: I had no idea.
5: This
0: is the whole thing. We'll talk about it and share it. Chingy spoke out on it, right? Or was it Nelly?
1: No, it's like this TikTok that I came across, and it like has the side by side. I'm like, wow. And I'm like, Chingy really killed it. What happened to
0: him? We got to find Chingy. Oh, Nicasio will find the audio because he spoke on it too. 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

0: It's so funny how out of nowhere you could just be scrolling and then you find something and you're like, wait, what? Yes. This was a thing?
1: Yeah.
0: That just happened. Serena just found out that Nelly and Chingy had beef back in the day.
2: I was shocked. It was a video that popped up on my algorithm and I watched it. I'm like, wow, Chingy was great.
3: I like the way you do that right there. You just remember why you

0: I just imagine girls dancing while Chingy's talking. I'll blow your brains up out the head.
1: Oh my God.
0: It's very graphic. Stupid.
1: Yeah.
0: Chingy had an interview with Vlad recently and he spoke on it.
2: You know, back then it was egos involved, money, and it was stupid. Why is it everybody's doing what they love to do? What is the beef about?
0: It's about jealousy. It's ego.
3: So I looked up on AI what the origin of the feud was. Chingy actually started as an opening act for Nelly's tour in 2002. And then I guess Nelly got pissed off because Chingy signed with Ludacris's label instead of his. So that's how it all started.
0: He probably didn't want to be in Nelly's shadow. I get that.
3: Yeah.
1: Yeah.
4: Yeah, I had no idea. Like, I was mind blown. I'm like, wow, I'm sure I was singing these songs.
0: Shout out to Nelly and Chingy, man. Yeah. Listen, dude, coming up next, I guess this is kind of wild. If you claim to be a gang member now on social media in Florida, this could get you in serious trouble.
4: Oh my gosh.
0: We'll talk all about it next.

0: as of October 1st, claiming to be a gang member on social media can be used by authorities to legally classify someone as a criminal gang member in Florida.
1: Shame.
2: Well, that makes sense.
0: I mean, that's...
2: You admit to it.
1: Yeah.
0: I guess, right? It says, if you make a claim or admission on social media, it does not automatically trigger the classification on its own. Under Florida law, an individual must still meet at least two of the specified criteria outlined in the statute to be... formally classified. So admitting gang membership in person, on an online platform, or via social media now will count as one of the criteria.
1: Okay.
0: Using gang-related language defined as digital statements, codes, symbols, or terminology that signal affiliation or support gang activity in furtherance of criminal acts, being observed in the company of known criminal gang members. So now just based on who you hang around with.
2: Oh, damn.
0: Being observed in the... Oh, Cole just said that. being identified as a gang member by a spouse living in the same household.
1: Dang.
0: And let me see. Any communication accepting responsibility for a crime committed by a gang member. So all of that gets you just passed away.
3: Just because you're a gang member doesn't mean you committed a crime right then and there.
0: There was a rapper that got shot recently, and the guys that did it, they literally went on Instagram talking about how they did it, and then they got caught the next day.
1: Oh my gosh.
0: I just don't understand the world that we're in. It's crazy, man.
1: Stupidity. The fact that people just want to flex all the time.

0: It's not a flex, bro. I don't understand why in someone's mind, like, it sounds so dumb. But like when we were kids, you used to just fight. And then one person won and one person lost and you kept it moving. No, like you don't have to take someone's kid away, dude.
1: Yeah. I know.
0: Sad, man. I want to share a clip with you. We had comedian Desi Banks, who's on tour everywhere. He's on fire. Social media is killing it. Mm-hmm. We had never met before. And he was, he had a glow about him. And
2: good vibe.
0: He was very locked into his spirituality.
2: Oh my God.
0: And it was really cool, man. I want to share a clip of it with you next.

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2: 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The music is on.

0: Listen, we obviously talk a lot about comedy here on the show. I got some dates coming up, man. I'm on the road with Carlos Mencia. I'm on the road with Michael Yo. I'm balancing both. I got my own shows. You can go to TinoCochino.com and get some dates. I would appreciate that. I hope to see you at some point this year, next year. But when you talk comedy, man, one of the biggest names in it right now is Desi Banks. This guy's on fire. He has a huge show coming up with Mojo Brooks. They're co-headlining on New Year's Eve. And there's just a lot going down. But he came in. He's featured on this week's Is Anyone Listening podcast. And we talked about a lot, including just positivity and good energy. And I did not know that Desi was this spiritual. He's all about it.
1: If I feel like if I don't have God, bro, I'd be lost. I wouldn't even be where I'm at right now if it weren't for God. He gave me that strength to keep going, keep flowing, keep jokes coming, keep being that light for the world. Even when I was playing football, bro, I was the funny guy on the team. I was this guy always. Even in high school, I was the funny guy, not knowing that I was actually going to be doing this. You know what I'm saying? Winning most humors in high school, being the funny guy around the lunch table, you know what I'm saying? Just acting out movie scenes, doing all this stuff.
2: It's funny.
1: Not knowing that I was actually going to be doing this in my real life. Life. It's so crazy, bro, how that happened. Because I just knew I was going to the NFL. And boy, it did not work.
0: Now you are the NFL. Now it's the National Funny League. There you go.
1: Oh, I'm going to use that. National Funny League.
2: Technically.
1: I like that. I love that.
0: We made it happen,
1: that was
0: baby.
1: Quick. I
0: so
1: like
0: y'all
1: that.
0: Y'all see this pop? I'm going to pull this clip back
1: National
0: out.
1: National Funny League. That's hard. That's
0: bro, dope. Thank you for coming in and just sharing your light, man. You have such a good, again, energy and confidence. And for people listening right now, not everyone's at that high point. Some people are going through their worst right now. So to hear you, you know, shining, they can feel the light, I feel like, through the radio.
2: For sure.
0: And then even just the message about just God and positivity. Yeah. Thank you for sharing all of it, man.
1: Man, hey, man, I appreciate you guys, man. That's what it's about, bro. You know, I want to be able to, you know, be a vessel for God, bro. You know what I'm saying? People going through anything, bro, hey, just know, hey, it's going to be okay. Hey, as long as you keep going, you know what I'm saying? The pain that you're suffering right now, it's just pain that's preparing you for the next level.
0: The entire conversation is so damn good. You can stream it right now wherever you stream your favorite podcast. Mm-hmm. All you got to do is search for Tino Cochino. 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

0: 10, girl, you a 10, girl, you a 10, girl, you a 10, girl, you a 10, girl, you a 10, girl, you a 10, girl, you a 10, girl, you a 10.
1: All right, game time, baby. You can win right here, right now. Are you smarter than Nicole?

0: Okay, so we have a question. If you can figure out the correct answer, then we'll get you hooked up with a prize. So if you want to be a winner, listen.
1: Which comedian used to read books at a strip club alone and sometimes sat by the stage for better lighting? Is it A, Matt Rife, B, Dave Chappelle, or C, Tino Cochino?
0: We have Brenda on the line. She wants to play, so we'll do it. Next.

0: All right, let's play some Are You Smarter Than Nicasio. This is Brenda, correct?
1: Yes, hi.
0: Hi. Nicasio is going to give you a question. He'll give you multiple choice answers. Mm-hmm. Just use your brain, figure it out, pick the right one. We'll hook you up, okay?
1: Okay.
2: Which comedian used to read books at a strip club alone and sometimes sat by the stage for better lighting? Is it A, Matt Rife, B, Dave Chappelle, or C, Tino Cochino?
0: I'll give you a hint. It's me.
1: I'm gonna go with Tino Cochino.
2: He's not a dog.
0: It sounds like me though. Jesus.
2: He doesn't read.
0: You still have two options: A,
2: Matt Rife; B, Dave Chappelle.
1: Dave Chappelle.
2: Dave Chappelle. It is. Yes.
0: Congratulations. We're gonna get you hooked up. How's your day going? What you up to?
1: It's going good. I just got done with my work shift, so I'm going to head home now.
0: Oh, there you go. Nice. Safe travels while you're driving. Thanks for listening, and we'll get your info. Just hang on one more second, okay?
1: Thank you.
0: Laundry sucks, dude. I was doing it last night. It's just one of them things that's like, man, it's the worst. So, laundry hacks that can make life easier. We got you. Next.

let's get the party started. 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That's when I knew that your heart was scarring. 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Like, wait, babe, let me ask your pardon.

0: 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Talk to me. 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
1: Laundry sucks. Nobody likes doing it, I don't think.
2: No,
1: we got a couple hacks for you that are supposed to make your life easier. Ooh. Matt, go ahead.
2: So the first one is the dry towel trick. Toss a clean, dry bath towel into the dryer with your wet clothes, and it cuts like 25 minutes off of the drying time.
3: Oh, I did not know that.
2: Because it absorbs all the wetness.
4: I'll be sure to let my girl know.
2: Okay. Ice cube wrinkle fix. Drop 2 or 3 ice cubes into the dryer when you have a wrinkle. You know, sometimes it comes, that shirt comes out, it's wrinkled. You toss that wrinkled shirt in with 2 or 3 ice cubes, put it on for like a few minutes, high heat, boom, comes out.
4: But doesn't that ding up your washer?
2: I mean, some ice cubes.
3: Just like couple ice cubes?
2: Yeah, that's what you do.
5: You need to get a better dryer, bro.
1: Give me one more.
2: Okay, for our parents, we, you know, trying to match socks, good luck, right? So it's, you buy like a mesh bag and you put all the socks into that and you wash it like that and you dry it like that. That way they stay together. You never have to search for socks again.
4: Yeah.
5: Ain't no one doing this.
3: Yeah, I am. I don't know. Like, this used to work for me, but if there was like a stain in clothes, I would put hairspray on it and then like wash it. But it worked.
2: Well, this
3: it
2: would too. Work. There's one that says chalk. You put rub white chalk on the grease.
5: Serena's right sleeve just rock hard. Mean ass crease.
6: Coming up next.
1: All right, celebrity gossip. Serena, what tea are we spilling today?
3: Outkast is taking a rising California rapper to court over his name.
1: I saw this. I'm wondering if it's actually like Big Boy and Andre.
4: Yeah. I know.
1: Or like their people. Because, you know, there's always people like looking out for it.
4: Yeah.
1: We'll talk about it next.
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0: I saw this story like a week ago, and I was like, ah, maybe it's fake. And now it's starting to pick up more and more traction, and more people talking about it. I'm like, oh, this must be real. There's a California rapper that is being, I guess, taken to court via Outkast for his name and likeness, and it's a whole thing, man. Serena's got more. It's tea time. It's Tino Cochino Radio. So what's happening exactly?
1: So the rapper and producer who is being sued, he goes by Overkast, and it's spelled O-V-R-K-A-S-T, which, you know, Outkast, who is suing them, feels like that is very close and it can confuse fans. And apparently this has been brewing for a while. Their lawsuit claims that Overkast had previously agreed to change his stage name to Overkast, but he would actually spell O-V-E-R-K-X-S-T.
2: Oh,
1: but
2: he, God.
1: But he never followed through with it. But he's saying that he never agreed to change the name, and he feels like he's like really like built his career like on his name, and it has nothing to do with them.
0: I mean, sure, but also I've seen interviews with him where he has said that so many people get confused by it. He admitted
3: that
0: rapper? So many people have confused him for them, and it's been a whole thing. And so it's like, bro, if you know that, like, I mean, they've been around way longer than you. You
2: should have anything in 20 years.
0: They're legends.
1: Oh, I was going to say, but to be fair, because he's 28, the people who are listening to him, like, do they know who Outkast is? It sounds crazy, but we're getting older, guys.
3: I know, but
0: speak for yourself.
2: Yeah, it's a classic.
3: I feel like Outkast will always have their, like, their fans and their, you know, everyone that rocks with them. Like,
2: yeah,
3: how,
2: but in their late
3: 40s. Yeah, but it's just
2: 40s?
3: Like, who cares? Like, you got all the accolades. Like, you know what I mean? Like, who cares?
2: It's accolades.
3: Oh, is it? Same thing. I say accolades. I don't know why.
2: You shouldn't, because that's not right.
0: You say a lot of things wrong. If you and Serena wrote a book, I would love to try and read it.
2: Oh, my God.
0: Keyword in there is try.
2: Yeah.
0: Coming up next, Gen Z, let's talk about it while we're on this young tip. They want boomers to retire so they can get jobs.
3: Oh, what the hell?
0: Let's talk more about it next.
4: She ain't even all that. Like, I ain't even like that.

0: So Gen Z is begging millennials to retire so they can take their jobs and climb the corporate ladder. Oh, God. This is real. Let's listen.
1: How is Gen Z supposed to climb the corporate ladder if all you boomers and millennials won't retire? Retire so we can have your jobs and make more money.
0: And there was a rebuttal from a millennial.
2: Retire? We would love to. You think we're here because we're passionate about the corporate ladder? We've been trying to get off this thing since we graduated college. We graduated into a recession with student loans and a communications degree. We were told just get your foot in the door. It's been in the door for 15 years. We're losing circulation. How old do you think we are?
0: The annoying thing about the Gen Z argument is like, so we can climb the ladder. You're realizing climbing the ladder take steps.
3: And you have to get on it first.
0: You have to take the steps. You don't just get the position. Like, that's the thing. The entitlement with Gen Z is so crazy. And I know that I sound like I'm always bashing them. It's not that, but God damn, man. Like, their perspective is just so jaded.
4: Well, yeah, because it's like the climbing the ladder. It's like, that's what you should be doing right now. So then when we do retire, and I'm only in my 30s.
3: And they missed a whole generation. They said boomers and millennials. There's a whole generation in between. Gen X, hello. Millennials aren't old enough to retire yet.
5: And also, being on top of the corporate ladder, isn't that what you work all your life for? That's to be up there?
0: That's what I'm saying.
3: Like, I'm done.
0: They see someone that's rich and they just think, well, I need that now. And it's like, no, the person that you see that is there worked and climbed the ladder.
3: Not only
0: to
3: think
0: get there.
3: I need that, they think I deserve that.
0: Yeah. Now. Exactly. Mm-hmm. Why do you deserve it? Why do you? Yeah. Oh, man, that's so stupid.
5: Let's go deliver my package.
0: Listen, you can now call Offset of the Migos directly for relationship advice.
4: Oh, I don't know if I do that.
5: Well, he knows.
0: let's.

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0: You dip, I dip, we like, damn.
1: This is kind of interesting. 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
1: It's a good song though. Check it out.
3: Yeah. 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

0: something that I need.
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40 was such a shebang. All of my ops, they diss. Please don't put me to the test. They trying to get back on the net. 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

get as fresh as me. What you on, dog? Trying to stay recession free and spit refreshingly when I rock the stadium. 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My ego is

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1: Y'all, I'm getting ready to put y'all up on something, man. Yo, when you see something ill, you know what I mean?

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I can't trust his soul, I can't show my hand. 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
2: Rosé, it's the problem with these rappers. 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
1: This must be heaven.
0: The Box, home of DD in the morning.
1: Every day when they wake up.
0: Are you ready for some added fun to your morning? Well, we got you. Now it's time for DD in the morning, right here on The Box.
2: What I say? Say, Pinsky!

0: Hey, it's Didi in the morning, and welcome to the show. It is Wednesday, hump day.
1: All right.
0: All right, good morning to Trey G.
1: Hey, happy hump day.
0: And good morning to comedian J.J. Williamson.
2: Good morning, good morning, good morning, good people.
0: It is Wednesday, September 30th, 2026. It is Orange Shirt Day.
1: Come on, Orange Shirt Day?
0: Yeah.
1: Are you orange a construction is a
0: new
1: worker?
0: I know, I was thinking orange is a new black. Is it prison orange?
1: Oh, yeah. Now, that's a bad omen there.
0: Yeah, prison orange? I don't know. It is International Podcast Day today.
1: Okay.
2: Okay.
0: We keep saying we're starting ours. We got ours coming back. Don't all get too excited. It is National Women's Health and Fitness Day.
1: Okay, that's very important. Shout out to Women's Health, Women's Fitness. All right.
0: Shout out to my dog on this one. It is National Pet Tricks Day.
1: Pet tricks. Can he do tricks?
0: No, not at all. We sent him off to a school when we first got him. Everybody go, oh, you got to send him to a training school. We sent our dog Dak to a training school for 3 weeks.
1: Mm-hmm.
0: He came back. The only thing he knows how to do is sit and lay. That's it. He don't know how to do nothing else.
1: Yeah,
0: you'll say, come here, Dak. He won't come. Go, Dak. He won't go.
1: Yeah.
0: Eat, Dak. Nah. He only thing he know how to do is sit and lay.
1: Just like his owner.
0: Thank you.
2: Yeah.
1: He learned from the big dog.
0: You ain't lying. No,
1: he learned from the big dog.
0: That's all I can do. It is National Love People Day.
1: Hey, okay. I like that
2: people.
1: One. Show love like to your neighbor.
2: Love people, yes.
0: And National Chewing Gum Day.
1: Okay.
2: Depends on what kind. I like gum, though. Yeah.
0: JJ said it depends on what kind. You can't eat that Bubblicious or Bubble Yum now. Not as a grown man.
2: No, yeah. Hell no.
0: You get lockjaw.
2: I get to shake it.
1: Uh-oh.
0: that gum be so big, and you'd be like, how we chew this as a child?
2: That's way too much sugar.
0: Right? All right, let's celebrate birthdays. Here we go.
3: It's your birthday, baby. It's your birthday. Yeah. It's your birthday.
0: R&B singer T-Pain is celebrating a birthday today. Football player Landon Dickerson is celebrating a birthday today.
2: Okay, have a birthday, Landon.
0: And that's it.
1: Yeah. Dang, that was a quick list. Short and sweet.
0: There we go. All right.
1: Short and sweet.
0: All right, we kicked the show off with early morning memes.
2: Ain't but two Libras in the world.
0: I see. We kick our show off with early morning memes. Mine just says this. I can look at your wig and tell you not happy in your relationship. I can tell.
2: Damn.
0: That's it.
1: Yeah. It do be like that. It do be like that now.
0: Mm-hmm.
1: All right, I got one. Mine says, all them PPP loans y'all got, now you mad at gas prices. No, use your company card.
0: Mm-mm.
1: Use that company card. Yeah.
0: All right, JJ.
2: All right, here we go. Mm-hmm. Here we go. If your man in jail with braids and his hair is done every time you go visit him, you the side chick now.
1: Stupid.
2: You the side chick.
0: Don't say that. Don't say that.
1: Side bitch.
0: You kind of right, though. If my man is in jail and I go in to see him and his hair is done all the time.
2: All the time? His clothes are neat and ironed?
1: Right.
2: You the side chick.
0: All right, that's how we kick the show off. Well, not normally with that much of realism, but I mean, just with some early morning memes. Here we go. Coming up this morning on the show, is there an age limit in hip-hop, okay? Because rapper Jim Jones says the reason for the age limit is because he said people are haters. Yeah, we're going to get into that. You got to join that dope discussion. Also, we're going to spill some more tea inside the Hot Topics, and we're dropping some money in your pockets with the $1,000 Minute Game.
2: Ooh,
0: here we go. It is Wednesday, hump day. It's Didi in the morning.

0: Guys, first, good morning. It's Dee Dee in the morning. I need to talk to everybody. I need to talk to the guys here in the studio, and I need to talk to all of our friends and family listening this morning.
1: Okay.
0: All right. So, we all watch, what was that show that we all watch? Is it Squid Games?
1: Oh, yeah.
0: Y'all have seen Squid Games, right?
1: Uh-huh.
0: Where correct. These people, they get to go in, and then now they get captured, and it's really life or death about winning some money. And haven't we seen a lot of shows like this? You have Squid Games. What's another show that we've seen similar to this? Where they've, I think I've seen one where the rich people had the poor people running through a maze, and they were shooting them and looking for y'all. Seen that one?
1: Yeah, I've seen that one on
0: what
1: Tubi.
0: What is that
1: before.
0: One?
1: I forgot what the name.
0: Wait,
1: of
0: hold
1: was.
0: On a second. It was on what?
1: I believe it was on Tubi. That was. This might be another one where they was in like the safari.
0: Yes.
1: Yeah.
0: What's wrong, JJ?
2: I feel say if they on Tubi, then they were using real guns. Then
0: that was a real story.
1: Shut
2: yeah,
1: up.
2: Yeah, real story. Yeah.
0: Hey, that wasn't fiction, Dre.
1: It's a documentary.
2: Yeah, I shoot them.
1: It's a documentary.
2: I shoot them.
1: Shut up.
0: On Tubi, they just shooting. Okay,
2: they just shooting.
0: For real. Well, let me tell you the reason why I'm telling y'all this. I got a problem now. So somebody sent me something, and I don't know if I should go. Now, I understand you guys hear me on the radio. People listen to some of the stuff. I'm a conspiracy theorist, you know, all of that kind of stuff.
1: Big one.
0: I read all of that, you know, weird stuff. I believe in aliens, you know, this and that. Well, I got an invitation.
1: Uh-oh.
0: And I don't know if I should go. I'm really scared of this invitation.
1: Mm.
0: Okay?
1: Mm-hmm.
0: First of all, it's an Evite, which means that somebody did Evites to me. Or somebody did this. So this ain't from no company.
1: Right.
0: Right? If it's an Evite.
1: Personal.
0: It's a personal, isn't it?
1: Yeah.
0: Man, okay, hold on, guys. Wait, I got to tell you real quick about the invitation. So it says Phantom Ranch, the immersive true crime experience. And it just says, you have been personally selected to experience something unlike any traditional event.
1: Sound like slavery to me.
0: Oh, God. It says Phantom Ranch, the true crime experience, please RSVP.
1: Yep.
0: And then it says details provided upon RSVP. Nowhere it's going to be. They will not give you the location. They won't tell you a time. They're not telling

0: you anything until you RSVP. Uh-oh. Now, for me, I went, hold on a second. I ain't going to no ranch that you ain't telling me where it's located. You ain't telling me no directions, no address. Like, would you guys go to this event is what all I'm asking.
1: Ooh.
0: Because so I even got out there and they captured me and I'm stuck somewhere in some la-la land, like in some, you know, the rich people are chasing me and I got to get out.
2: Yeah.
1: So once you get once you do the RSVP, then you get all the information you need.
0: Yeah, details provided only upon you RSVP and that you showing up.
1: Oh, you know what? I will RSVP just to get the info, and then I decide then if I'm gonna go or not.
2: At that point,
0: I don't know.
2: This sound like you remember that movie? I think you was kind of alluding to it a minute ago. Escape Room.
0: Yes.
2: It sounded kind of like Escape Room.
0: Okay.
2: What they did was they sent the invite to everybody who was really good at Escape Room.
0: See.
2: They invited them to this one place, and then once they got them there, some bad things started.
0: That's what I'm trying to figure out. Yeah. I'm going, should I go? It's almost like, have you ever seen this, it could be, I've been watching all these movies on Netflix. Anybody ever see that movie where they went to eat at some restaurant, some man, some chef, and everybody got killed?
2: The menu. I love that movie.
0: Okay, see, this is what I'm afraid of. Are they trying to get me somewhere where now I'm held captive? Right. I can't get out. Either they're chasing me or it's something, because they said it is a true crime experience.
2: Yeah, and I've heard of these before, but normally when I hear them, they're not at a ranch. They like at a theater.
0: Thank you.
2: They might be at an auditorium or something like that. I ain't never heard of no ranch now.
0: Now, how you feel, Trey? Would you go now?
2: That sounds like a lot of land. They got my ancestors right. Like that back
0: Thank
2: in the
0: you. Okay. That's why I'm going, do I go?
2: They got my ancestors like that back in the day. I don't know, Didi.
0: Yeah, they know I like all this stuff. They trying to bamboozle me. They know I like alien stuff and all conspiracy theories and all of this. Right. You ain't getting me out there on some Phantom Ranch.
2: I'm going to throw you a now. I wouldn't do it.
1: I would say yes. Go try it, Didi.
0: I promise y'all. Is this not crazy, though?
2: Do you know who the Evite
0: I don't
2: was?
0: Know who the Evite came from, y'all.
1: It's
0: a ghost Evite. It said my name, Didi McGuire. It said in an exclusive invitation, step inside Phantom Ranch, private location.
2: Yo, I'm going to tell you this. There's another movie called The Invitation where everybody received the same invitation to a dinner. And then when they got them there, it was some nefarious things going on.
0: See? Then I've already did. Thank you, Trey. I made up my mind. I ain't going.
2: I'm with you on this one.
0: I ain't going.
2: I'm with you on this one.
1: I'm not going. Scaredy cat.
0: Remember one time I got an invitation where they wanted me to come and it was some kind of a sex party?
2: Oh, yeah.
0: I don't know how these folks got my email. I don't know what happened.
2: Yeah, I know how.
0: I don't understand.
1: Me too.
2: Freaky dude.
0: All right, anyways. Just wanted to share another invitation with everyone. And no, I am not going. Thank you, Mr. Phantom Ranch.
2: Well, forward it to JJ. He want to go.
0: I know it. Bye-bye, JJ. Bye-bye.
1: I'm going. I'm. Hey, y'all going to get an email from me saying, well.
0: It was good to know you.
1: It was good to know y'all. Well.
0: All right. All right, y'all. It's Didi in the morning.

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0: suck my thumb like.
1: It's Dee Dee in the morning. Good morning, y'all. Let me tell you something right now. I got comedian J.J. Williamson with me, also Trey G. And you guys know Trey and I were having this conversation off the air about, number one, the Kirk Franklin song with Glorilla that I love.
2: This Time.
1: Man, I love that song.
2: Yo.
1: I absolutely love it. I love that they hooked up. I love that Glorilla's on it. Everything. Do you know my husband listens to a lot of gospel rap on the weekends?
2: Oh, really?
3: Mm-hmm. Okay.
2: I ain't know that.
1: Half the time, I don't even know. I didn't even realize that it's gospel. I have no idea, right?
2: Yeah. A lot of times that the gospel rap like genre is now kind of like blending in with a lot of the traditional rap is what it sounds like, at least. But the lyrics, when you really listen to them, of course, they praising God. You see what I'm saying? Mm-hmm. But I think Kirk Franklin might have started something, because now a lot more people are paying attention. For example, you know, Lecrae is somebody who is always in the gospel rap conversation.
3: Yes,
2: I'm talking about
3: yes.
2: He always turned down. Well, he's got a feature with this next artist. It's Lecrae and somebody else.

0: That's gospel.
1: That's yeah. not, no.
0: Yeah, yeah, yeah. Yeah, it got a little old school vibe to it, too, man. Yes,
1: okay.
0: Indeed.
1: Like, I saw JJ sit up. JJ, you all right?
2: Yeah, I know. I'll put a couple more dollars in the collection plate for
0: Shut
2: that.
0: Up. Shut up. Yeah, but this next artist, I'm telling you, man, this one is going to be probably a certified banger as well. Christian rap, yeah, it's on the map for sure.

0: delegation.
1: Now that's Fabio. Ooh. Foreign.
2: Is
1: now,
2: it?
1: Now Fabio done changed his life a little bit now. Cause Fabio used to be about, you know, drugs, thugs, and women.
0: Yeah.
1: Now he's just about God.
2: No way. That's Fabio Foreign.
1: That's Fabio Foreign.
2: Let me hear that one more time. Wait, hold on a second. Let me hear.

0: medication.
1: No.
0: When I read that book, it's medication. You better stop playing with 504.
1: Okay, I didn't know that. All right.
0: Now, this next one, it actually samples an old school classic from Alicia Keys that everybody used to sing, but now they're singing it for Jay.

0: playing. Oh
1: okay.
2: JJ, I told you he was going to empty that wallet.
3: Man, I'm going to empty the wallet. I'm going to go to Sunday school from now on.
0: Wow. No. Now, that was nice. That didn't sound like Christian rap at all.
2: Nah. But it sounds really good.
0: It sounds
2: though.
0: Good.
2: It yeah, sounds it really good. And it you does. Have to do stuff like that, too, to get the kids to be involved in it and get excited about it.
0: You didn't play him, though, because I'm going to tell you which one I'm loving. Huh. I do love that Kirk Franklin. Where is it? Give me some of that Kirk Franklin with Glorilla.
4: Stretch your hands, you help me understand.

0: beach, chilling in my beach.
1: Not at all. That's what my granny used to say.
2: What?
1: Oh my gosh, she couldn't stand that two in the world.
2: No.
1: Music, yeah.
2: I love it.
1: But I will say this though, there is one by a guy by the name of Aaron Cole.
2: Mm-hmm.
1: He was probably like at the top of this year.
2: Mm-hmm.
1: He was the one to really set the trend, right? When he sampled Usher. Check this out.

0: Come on.
1: Ooh, I like it.
0: He actually had to get clearance from Usher just to premiere that song.
2: Wow.
0: So shouts out to Aaron Cole, man. Okay. Gospel rap is, hey, it's on the come up, man. Mm-hmm.
3: Now, if you play it at the club, now, I ain't going to mind it, but I ain't putting my drink down, though.
2: You ain't going to put your drink down.
3: I ain't putting my drink down, now. Right after that was $14. That was $14.
0: They going to play that never would have made.
2: That's my song, too.
0: They're going to play that next.
2: Boy, I like it. Well, shouts out to all of the gospel rap, Christian rap, whatever you call it. I'm liking it, all right? Indeed. I like it. All right, it's Dee Dee in the morning. Okay.

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6: Good morning. All righty, it's Didi in the morning. Yeah, let's get into the hot topic. So y'all saw what Bronny said? Bronny out here. Hold on a second. Bronny ain't even calling this man dad. Ain't calling him daddy. He ain't calling him father. He ain't calling him father. Y'all heard what he calls LeBron? Let's get into it. Here we go.
7: Turn his TV off.
5: It's time for Hot Topics, only on Didi in the morning.
6: So I guess baby Bronny got a sink or swim right now without daddy. Y'all heard? So the Lakers are keeping LeBron James' son?
8: Yeah, man. I'm shocked, man. I thought he was going to get leave with his dad, to be honest, man. Mm-hmm. But, you know, I think he want to make his own path, man. So media day is here. The Lakers are moving on without LeBron. And Bronny is talking about playing without his dad.
9: I mean, it's something different for sure. I'm excited for the experience, to experience something different. You know, him not being here, and to see how the staff treats me without him being there, and all my teammates and stuff like that. So I'm excited for it. I'm excited for the season.
6: Yeah, he calls him LeBron, by the way. He said LeBron. He don't call him daddy or father, and he does talk just like him.
8: sound like LeBron when he was a rookie,
6: right? Isn't that a trip? He sounds just like the dad.
10: Yeah,
8: man, I'm proud that you know he's trying to move on, playing with his dad, man. So one of the reporters, man, kept bringing LeBron's name on it, and Bronny like, hey man, stop talking about my dad, man.
6: Is that what he said?
8: He said he's not with the Lakers no more.
6: Mm.
8: Let's talk about the Lakers, man. Let's don't talk about my dad being a Laker. He's gone, man. Let's talk about the Lakers and me and I'm going to.
6: I know that's right,
8: Bronny. Without my dad, man. So I'm proud of that for real.
10: Yeah. It's so funny for him to say, I want to see how they're gonna treat me without Bron being there. Like they're gonna be like, what's up, rookie?
6: Now hold on. Second. If we look up and LeBron's son is bringing Gatorade to the players and stuff, I'll be like, oh, damn.
8: Them days over. He did that already.
6: ASAP Rocky Boy, everybody talking about this, right, Trey?
10: Yeah, at his latest stop, his tour stop, he had to get the DJ right because he was messing up his music and he went off in front of everybody.
11: What the f*** are you doing? What the f*** are you doing?
10: He literally had everybody in the arena boo him.
6: He went
10: out so bad. I thought it was AI when I first seen it, but
6: really?
10: No. I think that was actually him.
6: All right. All I'm gonna say is I get it. I get it. When you out there and you like, this is my brand, this is my name, this is the image, I get it. Where you're going, I need this to be right. I mean, it reminded me of a Kanye West moment though.
10: In front of everybody, it did kind of put you in mind of a moment.
6: Hold on a second. Beyonce did that once. Remember somebody did something when she was on stage and she said something about you gonna lose your, didn't she say that or something?
10: That sound kind of familiar.
6: She said something like that where you knew she was upset. They did something with the lighting or the sound and she kind of.
10: She didn't do that though.
6: No, she didn't cuss him out, but she said something in the song. She sung like they about to be gone almost. She did.
10: And I'm sure they was.
6: And they probably were.
10: I'm sure they would. That was their last day.
6: I can only imagine though. You got that much money is at stake. You got all these people watch. I get it. Young Miami though, let's talk about her.
10: Yep. So Young Miami was on stream the other day with streamer Ben Adon, and she was flirting with a maintenance guy that came in to fix, I believe, the AC, if I'm not mistaken. But he actually stayed faithful while Young Miami was flirting because he say, look, I got too much to lose.
12: Yeah. What's your name? Let me guess.
13: Go on.
12: Jay. Alex.
13: Well done.
14: Your name is not Alex.
12: Josh.
13: Since fast, my name is Alex.
12: Man. No, what's your name for real?
13: Alex.
14: No, his name's Alex.
12: For real? I like the color of your eyes.
13: Well, thank you kindly.
12: What color that is, Gray?
13: You know, I don't know.
14: Hey, man, you better get down now. She ain't playing with
12: it. I like the eyes. I like the head. I like the boobs. Feeling you, Alex.

0: Dude, I can't. I'm flattered. I cannot, though. I got two beautiful little girls.
1: Okay.
0: A smoking hot wife and a 2.75 mortgage rate. There, I can't f*** that up.
1: Don't f*** it up, brother.
0: I got 2.75.
2: I can't f*** that up.
3: I know. That's a good man. How old
4: is
3: your youngest child?
0: My youngest child. She's just turned two. Two cute baby girls.
2: So you be
3: f***ed.
2: Okay.
3: It's all good.
2: Yeah, yeah, yeah.
3: Wow.
1: He
3: stayed
1: solid, though.
3: He did. I got to give him his credit.
1: He did.
3: Alex stayed solid. Because, boy, I ain't going to lie to you. Carisha started flirting. I'm folding. I'm folding like Kalani, boy. Mm. I ain't gonna lie to you.
1: Well, you're gonna be picking up your clothes because they're gonna be folded too.
4: Wow. All right. Hey, listen, those are hot topics. Now, coming up, we got $1,000 for you next. It's Didi in the morning.
5: 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Ice.

0: up, man? 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

0: It's Didi in the morning on this Wednesday hump day, looking for Trey G to find out what's trending with Trey.
1: Oh my God, another day, another recall. They say nearly 1.7 million pounds of brown powdered sugar have been recalled over possible wheat contamination.
0: Oh, Lord.
1: Is what they are saying. And I'm not gonna lie to you, I literally just went to the store last week to get some brown sugar for some yams that I had.
0: Not no yams.
1: I got some yams. I had some yams at the house last week. Some yams and some salmon.
0: I know that's right.
1: I was cooking it up a little bit, and I got some brown sugar, so now I got to throw it away.
0: Mm-hmm.
1: 1.7 million pounds.
0: Trey said he got him some brown sugar for them yams.
1: Can I get to the yams?
0: I like it. All right. Be careful. Everything's recalled at this point, guys. I can't even keep up. All right.
1: Thanks.
0: All right. Coming up next, we got the five things you need to know to start your day. It's Didi in the morning.

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1: Number one.
0: The Box, home of Dee Dee in the Morning.

0: Hey, good morning. Good Thursday morning. It's Dee Dee in the morning. Whoa, whoa. And I got to say, hello, Trey G. How you doing?
1: Happy Thursday.
0: Happy Thursday to you. And good morning to comedian J.J. Williamson.
2: Good morning, good morning, good morning, good people.
0: All right, let's get right to the five things you need to know to start your Thursday.
3: Number one. The five things you need to know right now on Dee Dee in the morning.
0: Now, you guys tell me if you think this is like the stupidest thing ever. Y'all heard what the CEO of these AIs are saying? Now they're talking about, because, you know, your president doesn't think it's an issue, and he's convinced all of them now that they needed to sign a deal to self-regulate AI. They going to self-regulate AI. Don't make no sense.
4: This morning, the most powerful executives in artificial intelligence have signed a promise to police themselves. And President Trump says that's all the regulation AI needs. Elon Musk, Mark Zuckerberg.

0: Zuckerberg and the heads of Google, NVIDIA, OpenAI, and Anthropic signed the deal after lunch at the White House. It asks each company to monitor its own AI, bring in outside auditors, and have its board review what they find. Among those who signed the deal, Anthropic's Dario Amodè, who has called on the industry to slow down development. Senator Elizabeth Warren called self-regulation a recipe for disaster. Republicans pushing back, too.
1: Yeah, that doesn't make any sense. You're going to self-regulate yourself. You're going to say, hey, this is enough, or we're going to stop, even though they're all in competition with each other and they're also money hungry.
2: Right.
1: That they're not going to think of anything other than their own self, their money. They're not. Clearly, we all see this.
2: At this point, I'm starting to believe whatever happens is meant to happen.
1: I know.
2: Like, it seems like we just are like just traveling head first into the fire.
1: Yeah. And there's nobody to stop it. There's no one who can stop it.
2: Head first, man. 90 miles an hour.
1: Mm-hmm. So let's all just say good luck.
3: Let's talk about former NFL wide receiver Keyshawn Johnson. Keyshawn sat down on All the Smoke with Matt Barnes and Steven Jackson. Man, he sat down and he said, man, you know what? I really didn't want LeBron in L.A.
4: Because I never really wanted him here to begin with. And that was because I was protecting 8 and 24.
5: LeBron to Philly.
4: Deuces.
5: You okay with that?
4: Yeah, I'm fine. What did he came and did what he was supposed to do was to get us a championship. Man, don't be looking at me like that.
6: You changing on me, bro.
4: No, man, why am I changing?
6: Come on, kid.
4: What you want me to say?
6: I just want to know how you really feel about that.
4: Man, I got a relationship with him, so I don't want to.
6: Okay.
4: Yeah, I'm going to keep it a buck.
6: Okay.
4: I'm cool with it, so I don't ever want to.
6: Thank you.
4: I respect him.
6: No, we all respect him.
2: Damn.
1: That's his friend?
2: Yeah. With friends like that, who need enemies?
1: Right.
2: But I do understand what he was saying. He wants to protect Kobe's legacy. 8 and 24.
6: Yeah.
2: Yeah. But I mean, dang, bro. Like, how can you win when you are already behind the eight ball in so many people's opinion? Like, y'all have all of these favors. You got the Michael Jordans. Mm-hmm. You got the Kobe's. Mm-hmm. And then you always seem like you try to down LeBron right. to lift up your favorite.
1: Right.
2: It's like, damn, why he can't just be Bron?
1: Right.
2: Why he can't just get a first shot, bro?
1: Come on. Speak. Trey, I ain't going to interrupt. Keep going.
2: He know who I'm talking to. That's why he quiet.
1: I know it.
2: That's why he quiet.
1: JJ?
3: My throat itching right now. But I get what you're saying, man. Yeah, man. And LeBron is a GOAT, man. So he was wondering and nervous about him taking over from what Kobe did when he was a Laker, man. So right. I get it, man. You know, man. Well,
1: can I tell you something? But who else would be worthy to wear it then, right? Think about it. If it ain't LeBron, who else would be worthy that they would be okay with wearing Kobe's number?
2: Maybe they would rather prefer somebody like out of the draft. They would rather like build that person up and they true Laker. You know what I'm saying? Legacy
1: no,
2: Laker.
1: No, you know what they would say? Right. He ain't worthy. Guess that's what they would say, right?
2: Yeah,
1: I'm telling you, you can't get it right. You can never make them happy.
2: Yeah, that's what it seemed like. Can we talk about Lizzo real quick? Lizzo was actually sitting down doing a podcast the other day, and she was speaking about the U.S. Constitution. Lizzo said we should rip that thing up and start all over.
7: The leader of the world is crazy because I know if I were the leader of America, I know what I would do.
8: Answer it how you like. It could be America.
7: I'm going to get canceled again. Who cares? to be honest with you, I would destroy the Constitution. Who said that?
8: I don't know. Wow. It wasn't even you.
7: The founding fathers, or whoever these men were, they were in their 30s, right?
8: Yeah.
7: And they said that every 25 or so years, there should be a new constitution. Mm. And nobody listened to them. Mm. And they were like, no, we're going to keep the same constitution because y'all was on to something. It was written in 1787.
8: No.
7: Why are we still living by 1787 rules of 2026? Please tell me quickly.
8: No. I have no answer. I don't know.
7: The amendments don't count. Mm. The amendments.

0: Well, good morning. It's Aditi in the morning. I'm sorry, I was eating breakfast.
1: What you eating on?
0: Some peanut butter cookies I made. All right, I didn't really make them. I didn't really make them, guys. They were just those kind that you buy at the store and you slice them and you set them in. Yeah, that was it.
1: I think that's the bad thing, the wrong thing to eat early in the morning because your breath still already still trying to wake up.
0: Hold on a second. My breath trying to wake up.
1: It's trying to wake up.
0: I never knew that the breath has to wake up.
2: Yeah, I thought you were going to say your throat trying to wake up or something.
1: Yeah, your breath.
0: Okay, well, good morning. It's Aditi in the morning. I got comedian J.J. Williamson with me, also Trey G. We're about to play our $1,000 minute game. Hey, guys, real quick, they said this right here is the number one souvenir. And I mentioned this before on the show. The number one souvenir that they say Europeans, when they come to the United States, they want this. What is it? The number one. They say it's a popular U.S. souvenir for visiting Europeans. What is it?
2: I'm about to say, judging by the last World Cup, is ranch dressing.
0: No, that was good,
1: I was just going to say. Boy. I was going to say, if they enjoy the ranch dressing and the seasoning.
0: Mm-hmm. Yeah. No, that's not it. But they said there's another one. Uh-huh. Europeans love this when they come. They feel like it's a souvenir.
2: Barbecue?
0: Nope.
2: I love New York memorabilia.
0: Mm-mm. Wait till I tell you. You all ready?
1: Shot glasses.
0: A solo cup, a red solo cup.
2: I know it's so ridiculous.
0: Yeah, they like a red, so they come over, they like, that's America right there, that red solo cup.
2: Pretty much.
1: Yeah.
0: It is. So anyway, I know if it ain't American, it's African-American, though.
1: Because we going to have it.
0: Well, we will wash them out and put them in the, you know, and wash them and reuse them.
2: I'm
1: so worthy, and be honest, I do that.
0: I knew it. All right. No. Let's get into the game.
3: It's time to boss up with a bang. You got the answers. We got that bread. $1,000 all for you with the $1,000 minute game. Exclusively on DD in the Morning.
0: Hey, is this Daniel?
4: Yes, this is Daniel.
0: Hey, Daniel. How you doing?
1: Yeah.
4: How's it going, DD?
0: Pretty good. Daniel, where are you calling from?
4: Oh, my God. Chicago.
0: All right. Daniel's in Chicago. All right. So listen.
4: Chi-town. Yep. Chi-town, baby.
0: I know it. That's right. Listening to us on Power 92. Do me a favor, though. Tell everybody in Chicago to make sure they're listening, okay? We'll keep a job if you do that, okay? Let's help each other out, right?
4: Yeah, I tell them every day.
0: Okay, we're going to try to help you get $1,000. You help us out by telling everybody we on and we can keep our jobs, okay?
1: Hey, let me ask you, Daniel, are you about that bear down life?
4: Bear down all day. No
1: bear down. Them Chicago bags. Okay, I'm just making sure.
0: All right, let's spin this wheel and see if we can get you some extra cash. Here we go.
3: DD.
5: JJ from the SIP.
3: Trey G. Trey G.
5: $30 bonus.
0: $30? Damn.
2: All right, Daniel, I'm going to read you the 10 questions. If you don't know the answer, big dog, what you going to say?
4: Pass.
2: There you go. And we got to go fast, and we got to pay attention.
1: Yeah.
2: All right?
1: Let's get paid.
2: First question. Name a song that's guaranteed to get your family function lit.
4: Wipe It Down.
2: Name a sign that springtime is here.
4: Name a sign. The sun's out.
2: There you go. What movie takes place in Wakanda?
4: Black Panther.
2: What actress played Whitley Gilbert on the TV show A Different World?
4: Pass.
2: There you go. If someone's birthday is September 9th, what is their zodiac sign?
4: A Virgo.
2: How old is podcaster Shannon Sharp?
4: How old is the podcaster? 55, 56, 57, 58,
2: there you
4: 59,
2: go, there you go, there you go, there you go. What is the capital of Kentucky?
4: Lexington.
2: Mm-mm. Who on the morning show has two older sisters, Dee Dee or Trey G?
0: God, dang it.
4: Trey G.
0: Nope.
2: Nah, it was Dee Dee.
0: You got five, sir. Y'all got five out of seven.
2: Not bad.
0: Five out of seven. Not that was bad. Good.
2: Still not bad.
1: Yeah.
0: Yeah, y'all couldn't even get to 8, 9, 10.
2: That's all right.
0: All right, here's what you missed. What actress played Whitley Gilbert on the TV show A Different World, Jasmine Guy?
2: Mm-hmm.
1: Yep.
0: What is the capital of Kentucky? It's Frankfort, Kentucky is the capital. Frankfort, okay? And so that's where you ended up, Daniel. You got five out of seven. You're going to get $10 for every correct answer. You got $50 right there, but you also spun the wheel and got an extra $30. $80 coming to you, Daniel.
1: Be thankful.
0: All right. All right.
4: JJ from the
0: SIP. Yes, I love Daniel. All right, Daniel, do me
4: for
0: a favor.
4: $80,000.
0: Tell everybody the show that gave you a shot at that $1,000.
4: Hey, Dee Dee in the Morning.

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7: Accident downtown, 30 B Street, closest to President Street. A wreck on Rivers Avenue near 526. And a hazard in the roadway, your College Park Road, turning onto I-26 in the outside lane. 972-1152.
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9: From the Storm Team 2 Weather Center, starting off in the 60s with low-lying fog in places this morning. Once that lifts by mid-morning, we will have sunny skies and temps rising to the 80s by noon.
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0: Now, don't make me start acting a damn fool, because I will. All the motherfuckers know I done paid you crazy hell. And I got to go to work and do things. You got me confused.
1: I guess you're just going to have to take the bus. I'm sorry.
0: I don't buy like no why the fuck you can't catch the bus. Hell, I'm the one paying these motherfucking notes for the last 8 or 9 months. You ain't finna do me like that. I'll be damned.
1: Well, I'm on my way to get it right now.
0: You ain't finna get that damn car unless you unass some motherfucking money to get me another one.
2: Okay, excuse me. Mary?
0: Yes, it is.
2: But you need to give her the car back.
0: Well, you don't get on this phone and tell me nothing about what I'm gonna do, because you can't tell me what the hell to do. I'm a 55-year-old ass woman.
2: Ma'am, the only reason why I got on the phone is your daughter is here, and I'm seeing that she's having a problem with her mother, and we seem to get this from a lot of mothers.
0: Hold on, ma'am. I don't appreciate that. You talk to me in another motherfucking way, because you don't run me.
2: Ma'am?
0: Hold on, let me get outside so I can tell you how I feel about you. You got me f***ed up. Hello, ma'am?
2: Yes, ma'am.
0: You ain't got to say nothing about me.
2: You're right, ma'am.
0: Yeah, this is between me and my daughter, not you.
2: I apologize. Your daughter was up here crying. She's scared of her mother, and we've seen this happen many times, young
0: she
2: black girls.
0: She ain't got to be scared of me. Well, she's 23 years old. What
2: right.
0: the f*** I did to
2: well,
0: her?
2: Well, she's
0: nothing.
2: Also...
0: She ain't got no reason to be mad at me.
2: Ma'am, I know. This is why we're going to take the car back, because you paid with dirty money anyway. You paid with dirty money.
0: Bitch, you're a motherfucking liar, ho. Don't you ever in your life, ever mm-hmm. say no shit like that to me.
2: I bet you're on drugs.
0: You damn right I'm on drugs, and you're f***ing with me. I'll be up there and show you in a few motherfucking minutes.
2: You on the man in
0: I'm just playing. Girl, I know y'all ain't putting me on the radio with this. Y'all is wrong for that.
2: All right, y'all. Y'all give it up for Lisa and Tori.
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0: Gerald's Tires and Brakes, 843 Traffic.
1: Battling the fog this morning, heavier in some places than others. Hopefully you've given yourself some extra travel time. Wreck in West Ashley on Magwood Drive in front of Chick-fil-A and downtown B Street closest to President Street. 972-1152.

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6: All right, so good morning. It's Dee Dee in the morning. I got Trey G and comedian J.J. Williamson with me. Guys, let's get right to these hot topics. One of the reasons why, did anybody hear what was going on with 50 Cent's baby moms? Well, he going, what's 50 going to do? What's he going to do about this? Have you heard the latest now? I guess they saying there was a threesome involving her and another famous rapper. Let's get into it. Here we go.
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6: First, we got to talk about what happened on a plane. Y'all saw this where they said a hero plumber prevented an air disaster. And let me tell y'all something. This plumber, guess what he said? He kind of figured out what to do in the cockpit of a plane after watching a TV show.
9: Damn.
6: I promise y'all.
10: These are the terrifying moments inside a passenger jet that was seconds from disaster after authorities say one pilot stabbed the other and tried to crash the plane. 174 people were on the Fly Dubai flight from Dubai to Tel Aviv, including four Americans. About 2 hours in, Israeli officials say the co-pilot attacked the captain with a knife. The plane then plunging 17,000 feet at speeds the plane was not built for. While bleeding on the floor, the captain managed to open the cockpit door and scream for help. That's when three Israeli passengers, including Yaniv Hayoun, rushed in. Hayoun, who is a plumber, says he was able to take control of the plane thanks to what he learned from a TV show. Hayoun says he pulled up the nose and two other Fly Dubai pilots who happened to be on the plane as passengers took over and landed in Saudi Arabia.
9: Wow. That's crazy.
6: What a blessing, right? Yeah. What luck. Like, yeah. I mean, just the fact that there were two pilots on there, but the guy, the plumber watching TV.
9: Yeah.
11: It's crazy how some movies, man, you know, you could use it through real life.
9: Mm-hmm. Yeah. Mm-hmm. It's always a question on social media. Do you think you could land a plane? As a man, you know, they always ask men those questions. Do you think you could fight a bear? I guess he answered yes.
6: Y'all think you could have known? I would have known. I would have pulled it up.
11: I would have at least known that.
6: How to do that.
11: I would have known to put the headphones on. Like, look, y'all going to have to be patient with me now.
9: Shut up. All right.
11: Go slow. Now, do what?
9: JJ real? In the cockpit talking about breaker.
11: Right. Yeah.
9: This ain't no CB, man.
11: Yeah, right. I'm on the plane to my 10-4.
6: Hey, Trey, the only thing I would be scared of if JJ buffered in between all the JJ will stop and the words won't come out.
9: Yeah, for real.
11: Air traffic control will be like, hey, man, can you give somebody else the headset for a second?
6: Pass them down.
11: Right? Golly,
6: man. The other thing we got to talk about, Daphne Joy, this is the baby mom of 50 Cent, right?
9: Of 50 Cent, yeah. And she was also on them Freak Off tapes
6: with
9: Diddy.
6: Right, that's right.
9: Not too long ago.
6: Damn.
9: Now she is on a podcast or like show, and she was talking about a threesome that she had with a famous rapper and his girlfriend, and you won't believe who it is.
12: Story getting out of you having a threesome with Kanye and his wife, Bianca Censori, in Vegas.
13: Oh my God, Ryan.
12: How about that? Huh? I know my shit, don't I?
13: Oh my God, I need some water. Wait. This is a great journalistic work on your behalf.
12: Thank you.
13: Yeah. I'm impressed.
12: Thank you. Do you have anything to comment on the matter?
13: I guess I will just say that they're definitely a very, very sexy hot couple.
12: Yeah.
13: I mean, would you turn down a menage a trois with
12: I'm fine. Yeah. Do whatever they want. Absolutely.
13: Yeah, of course. You know.
9: Yes, I would turn it down. I'm so sorry. I'm sorry to disappoint. Yes, I would turn it down. I definitely turn it down.
6: 50 Cent. 50.
11: Man.

0: I know he upset.
1: Man.
0: Embarrassed.
1: He should be.
2: Embarrassed.
1: He should be.
2: Mostly, yeah, I think.
0: Yeah.
1: But some people say this is a woman who's very clear about who she is and her and taking control of her own sexuality.
0: See, but now, it ain't always been like this, though. She ain't always been this vocal and this boisterous about how she get down.
1: Yeah.
0: You know what I'm saying? It's just happened all of a sudden.
1: Well, it's because everybody keeps having proof of how she gets down. Right? Now you got to own it. Oh, I love it.
0: Yeah.
1: I mean, obviously you do, though, because you continue to do it.
0: It's so weird,
1: I just feel sorry for, what's the little boy? Sire?
0: Sire, yeah.
2: Oh, yeah.
1: You got to go to school. Everybody talking about your mama.
0: Yeah, facts.
1: That's the only thing I look at sometimes with some of these women. I go, do you know you have kids, right?
2: Kids,
1: and
2: right.
1: They in a certain age, right. And these other kids see the internet.
0: Yeah.
1: And if the kids don't see it, their parents be in there talking about it.
0: 1,000%.
1: Yeah. Yikes. Finally, y'all saw this. A judge now has approved Tyrese. His ex-wife has an arrest warrant out for her.
0: Oh, so they approved it.
1: Yep.
0: I've been seeing this for a couple days now. He's been talking about it.
1: They were saying his ex-wife allegedly took their 8-year-old daughter out of state without permission. You know, him and her just can't seem to get along. Samantha Lee Gibson, they said.
0: Right.
1: Back in court, and now they got an arrest warrant for her.
2: Damn.
1: Dang it, this guy and his.
0: And it's all because he says that the ex-wife took the daughter out of state.
1: Right.
0: Is what he's basically saying.
1: And you can't do that without his permission.
0: Without permission, yeah. Mm-hmm. Yeah. So, damn.
1: They going to fight. All right.
0: Forever.
1: There it is. I know it. Him and both the baby moms, it seems
2: like. Well, she sure ain't a sweet lady no more.
1: Oh, okay. God.
0: Shut up.
1: Now, sweet lady, will you be my... Coming up, y'all. Coming up next hour, we got the stars from the hit series The Drop on FX and Hulu. Gail Bean and Asante Black stopping by the show next. It's Dee Dee in the Morning.

0: It's Didi in the morning looking for Trey G. Yes, it is Thursday. Let's find out what's trending on this October 1st.
1: Hey, so it looks like the federal government is sending $500 checks to nearly 1 million Americans is what they are claiming at this point. They say the checks should be sent out soon. They ain't got no date on them. They just say soon.
0: Okay, wait.
1: That's all they say.
0: Now that almost sounds like an IOU. Which one is it? Is it an IOU or a check?
1: It almost sounds like the federal government saying, when I get my check, you get yours.
2: So I let you know. Yeah. You ain't got to keep texting me.
0: Or it almost sounds like when I was a kid, my mama said, when my ship come in.
1: Oh, God.
0: I'm going to get
2: my
0: you.
2: My ship come in.
0: She used to always say that. Yeah. I'd be like, mama, I used to always look at her, when you driving a ship?
2: Right.
0: When you, wait.
1: Right. Huh? What boat you on?
0: Right. What you got to do with a ship?
2: Right. Your name on the side?
1: Shut up.
0: The ship. Patricia.
2: Yeah, the Patricia.
1: Shut up.
0: Yes. She did. She's always said, when my ship come in, I'm going to give you a birthday party. Thanks, mama. All right. Listen, look for your $500. I don't know when, but
2: soon.
0: Okay. Hey, listen, coming up, you guys, we're going to talk to some of the stars from FX and Hulu show. It's called, what is it? The Drop.
2: The Drop,
0: We're going to talk to them, but also we got $1,000. Play our $1,000 minute game at 833-TALK-TO-DIDI.
2: That's 833-825-5233.
0: It's DIDI in the morning.

So I can't trust his soul, I can't show my hand. 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
2: Skate, skate.

0: And I want to know what all the hype is. What can they tell us that we need to know and why we need to watch this show? Y'all got to welcome from the drop, A Snowfall Saga. Please welcome actress Gayle Bean and Asante Black.
1: All right.
0: Good morning. Good morning.
2: Good morning. Thank you for having us.
0: All right. Gayle Bean, first of all, let us get to you. Talk about this. The drop, A Snowfall Saga. For those who don't know, had we watched Snowfall first in order to fall in love with this show?
2: No.
0: Okay.
2: You can watch this season, and then once it finishes, you can go back if you want and get the history lesson of Snowfall and Leon and Wanda, but you know, that's 6 seasons.
0: Okay. Yeah. Yeah, you're right. Okay. Yeah, yeah. Okay. Hey, hold on. That's a whole weekend of binge watching, ain't it?
1: Yeah.
2: That's the beauty with the drop. You can just jump right in.
0: Okay. All right. So, Gayle, you play the star. You're the star of the show. You're Wanda. You play Wanda. Now, Asante, who do you play?
3: I play Wanda's cousin, Lamar Kenzie, young producer who's just trying to make a name for himself.
0: Okay. Now, Asante, I am saying your name right. Am I right? It's Asante?
3: Asante.
0: Asante. Asante. And by the way, it is Black with 2 K's on the end. Everybody to know.
1: Come on.
0: He like, I'm so Black, I'm going to put 2 K's on the end of this name.
1: Asante, how did you get associated with the show to start off? How did you get associated with the role?
3: My manager had let me know that they were doing a spinoff, and I think like every Black family in America, I was a fan of the original Snowfall series, so I had to give my all into it. Read that original script, I was like, all right, I think I kind of see where they're trying to go with this character. Did my research, studied up on what I would need to put down on that audition tape, and got straight into it.
0: That's great. Yeah, that's really great. Dope. So how long did it take for you to get out there? Are you in L.A.? Or are you based in Atlanta? Where are you based, Asante?
3: No, I'm based in L.A. It was perfect. I was able to go put myself on tape. And then I ended up doing the callbacks in the city. Everybody, I think that the best thing about this show and like what we all really enjoy so much about filming it was the fact that Los Angeles doesn't have a lot going on right now when it comes to production, still being affected from the strikes and everything that happened a few years back. And so just being in the city of Los Angeles, telling a story about Los Angeles. We was right at home.
0: Okay. So, Gayle, I think I saw something in an interview and you said this is a love story to L.A., right? And what you guys are doing, you're talking about the music scene, the rap scene back in the 90s. I'm curious. Tell us about some other characters. Will we see characters that are reminiscent of a Diddy or a Suge Knight from back then?
2: I think you have some people that they might have incorporated that in their research. And then when you look at it, it's a culmination of a couple of people, right? Because it's very hard to like only cover just the one person.
0: Right.
2: So I feel like when you look at the DG played by Brandon Michael Smith, real LA native, it's giving a little bit of Suge, it's giving a little bit of Diddy, it's giving a little bit of a couple of key players in LA. When you look at James, who's played by Payton Alexander Smith, he embodies so many of the gangbangers and local LA men from that time period. He, the show, plays a Crip, but multifaceted, layered man. When you look at your OGs like Leon and Big Dion, right? You already know who they are from Snowfall, but you see people who, like, Leon isn't he's not a gang member, but everybody in some way has some sort of, they have knowledge of gang awareness. And you have Buddy, who's a rapper who, again, gang affiliation, but is a rapper, a kid who, you know, a lot of the people that we've spoken to that are from LA, they're like, you have to be affiliated in some way.
0: Right.
2: Whether you are or you aren't, survival is some sort of affiliation. You also see representation of the big major labels from that time period. When you look at Macroscope and you look at Isadora, who plays Jenny, you also see the lawyer that a lot of the rappers use to get them off. So they're very knowledgeable about their street stuff. And then they also are like, I'm the clean person. Don't let me know too much of what you're doing, but I'm always here if you need me.
0: Right. Okay, hold on. We got to take a break. More with Gayle Bean and Asante Black.

0: Yeah. You can step it up.
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3: Ricky Rosé, Big X the Plug.
4: It's bigger than ever.
3: We living large on this side.
4: Double M.
3: Set in stone.
5: Maybach music. Huh.

0: gay.
1: Hey, good morning. It's Didi in the morning. I got Trey G with me, also comedian JJ Williamson. So again, we're talking to Gayle Bean and Asante Black. They are, of course, are here talking to us about The Drop, a Snowfall saga.
2: I feel like I've been seeing you, Gayle, all over my social media feed. How did you actually get into acting? You seem like you have such a big natural personality, too.
3: You know, I took a class my senior in high school, a drama class, and I just loved it. That was my introduction to it. I mean, as kids, we all do like the Christmas play,
1: right?
3: The Thanksgiving, Easter play.
2: Facts.
3: But that was my first intro of like serious, like focused acting. And I was like, I'm learning a lot. And I actually like people get paid to do this.
1: Well, hold on a second. Yeah. I was in the play when I was a kid for Thanksgiving. I think I played a tree. A turkey. That was about all I got to play. Asante, what about you? Did you get started like in school in like drama, or were you in drama class or anything?
4: Yeah, I've been acting since I was 8 years old.
1: What?
4: So just doing theater. Back home. I'm from.

0: I'm from the DMV area,
1: Okay.
0: and so I was just blessed to be able to have a really great community around me. And my parents, they always just saw like the things that I was interested in. It was like, hey, do what you do, young black man. So
1: Wait a minute.
0: I've been
1: Yes,
0: doing it
1: I
0: all my
1: like
0: life.
1: this.
0: Yes,
1: Let me tell you what I like about these two. Hold on a second. He said he's from the DMV area, and I think I saw Gail, you said you from Stone Mountain, Georgia, huh?
2: Come on.
1: And y'all out on the West
3: Yep,
1: Coast.
3: I
1: On the
3: am.
1: West Coast. Come on, actors.
2: Yeah.
1: I like that. I like that. You guys, so
0: Much
1: again, we're talking to
0: appreciated.
1: Gail Bean and Asante Black. They are, of course, are here talking to us about The Drop, a Snowfall saga, which is on now. It came out, the new series that it started back early September, right? On Hulu? FX?
3: September 8th.
1: Okay.
2: And it
3: On
2: premiered
3: FX and
2: what?
3: Hulu.
2: Number one show on Hulu?
3: Yes, it
2: Yes,
3: did.
2: it
3: Yes, it did.
2: did.
3: And we try to keep it there. We
2: Come
3: got the
2: on.
3: weeks.
1: I know y'all got a lot. You guys doing a lot of interviews today. And I know Asante out here doing a lot because I see, what was it you told me, Trey? He's getting ready to do something with,
2: With Teyana Taylor and
1: yeah,
2: her directorial
1: so
2: debut.
1: y'all getting your acting on, and we want to
2: Come
1: salute you
2: on.
1: on that. Real quick, though, because you're playing characters from the 90s, I was curious about this with you, particularly, Gail. Do you have to worry about where they go, don't put no weave in your hair, don't touch your look, we need you to look a certain way? Do they say that to you? Is that in a contract?
3: They definitely, that, I say that to them. Like, let's keep it natural. Let's keep it authentic. So, Roxy Lindsay, who's department head of hair, she does an amazing job of making sure that we execute. She from LA, born and raised, ain't never left. That's what I do love about our hair, our makeup. We make sure we got it right. People who are qualified to do it, but also are very knowledgeable and of the period. So, she makes sure all them Wanda looks, them hair looks that's been serving, giving people the nostalgia that they love, she makes sure she executed and keeps my hair healthy while also keeping the character looking fly.
1: I like it. All right, listen, I know they told me I had to get a hard out. You guys had to go. But real quick, can you do me a favor? If somebody is listening, 15 seconds, tell them 15 seconds of fame. How is it and what is, why should they watch The Drop, a Snowfall saga?
0: Man, if you love West Coast hip hop, if you love G-Funk, if you a fan of Tupac, of
1: Ooh.
0: Snoop Dogg, of Dr. Dre, you seeing the stories behind what made them who they are and why you love them so much. So
1: Yeah,
0: tune in.
1: I like that.
3: I'm gonna keep you fucking with everybody that is supportive. Shout out to all our supporters of The Drop. But on another level, y'all talk constantly about there's not enough black shows being
2: Facts.
3: out, and we don't have a
2: Facts.
3: project. Watch The Drop.
2: Yes,
3: We got a
2: indeed.
3: black show. We got the top couple of, like, this is putting money into all the communities, but especially the black community. Black stories, black people, real actors, talented black storytellers. Y'all say it's not there. It's there. We got The Drop every
2: I'm
3: Tuesday.
2: telling you.
3: FX, Hulu,
1: I like it.
2: You
1: I
2: know,
1: like it.
2: they like the perfect balance of each other. Asante is like the cool, laid back one. And then Gail, like, hey, get up.
1: I love it. Congratulations to you both personally, you know what I mean, with what you're doing in your acting career and
2: Thanks.
1: everything. And congratulations with the show. Everybody, the show is called The Drop, a Snowfall Saga. Make sure you're watching it on FX and Hulu and support them. Thank
2: Come
1: you for being
2: on.
1: on the show. We
2: Come
1: appreciate you, all
2: on.
1: right? Thank you.
3: Thank you.
1: Y'all
0: Appreciate
1: got to clap
0: that.
1: it up. Gail Bean, Asante Black
2: Big
1: with two
2: love.
1: Ks.
2: Big love.
1: It's Dee Dee in the morning.

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2: Accident on Savannah Highway at Carrillo in front of the Waffle House, West Ashley. Mathis Ferry at Mildenhall Road. Rebound at Woods Avenue. Rivers Avenue at Durant. 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
1: From the Storm Team 2 Weather Center, starting off in the 60s with low-lying fog in places this morning. Once that lifts by mid-morning, we will have sunny skies and temps rising to the 80s by noon.
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0: All right, listen, good morning. It's Didi in the Morning along with Trey G, a comedian, J.J. Williamson. Guys, let me tell you something. They came out with something about the American dream.
1: Okay.
0: You're right? Remember back in the day, everybody's always saying you could come to America and you would have the American dream. What is that? The American dream is a nice job, a
2: white
0: house.
2: White picket fence.
1: Right. Peaceful living.
2: Right. Family with the dog.
0: Two kids, college, all this stuff. Did y'all hear what they said the American dream now costs? How much do you think the American dream costs?
2: Too damn much.
0: Trey, you have any idea?
2: A price that's out of my budget. I'll tell you that much. Let's say, to put a figure on it, I say $300,000.
0: All right, what you say, JJ? To have the American dream.
1: Half a meal?
0: Y'all are so off. Guess what they said? The American dream now costs $5.1 million.
2: Ooh, snap.
0: That's the American dream.
2: God, heck no.
0: Yep, they said the calculation combines several milestones Americans still commonly associate with the middle class. Here it is. The biggest expense includes $1.6 million you're going to need for retirement.
2: Yeah.
0: That's how much.
2: Yeah.
0: $958,000 on average if you want to own a home.
2: Okay.
0: Around $876,000 it costs to raise two children.
2: Damn.
0: So you're looking at over $400,000 a child.
2: Yeah. I truly feel like by the time I get to that age, like retirement is not going to be a thing no
0: right.
2: more.
0: But listen to this. They said $876,000, $900,000 for new vehicles over a lifetime. That's how much you're going to spend.
2: Yeah.
0: And more than $414,000 in healthcare.
2: Damn. And I got asthma. So you can double that for me.
0: Right. Oh, they said, and this doesn't even include vacation. So if you wanted like marriage vacation, pet ownership, anything like this, you're going to total about $600,000. So to have the American dream right now, you need $5.1 million. It doesn't exist anymore, the American dream.
2: Absolutely. It does.
0: It does.
2: Had that bankroll.
0: Mm-hmm.
1: Yeah, well, I'm going to ask ChatGPT, hey, can you tell me what them other countries' dreams are?
2: Nah, for real.
0: How much they dreams
1: what
0: call?
1: They, what they
0: and
1: dream
0: what,
1: call?
0: And what comes with it?
1: Yeah, come with it.
2: What's the Panamanian dream?
0: All right.
1: For real.
0: All right, now.
1: What's the Egyptian dream? Again,
2: Real talk.
0: Well, you get to have a house right there near the pyramids.
1: The pyramid, yeah.
0: Yeah, but yeah, you're right. You got to start looking at everybody else and start comparing. Yeah. Let's shop. Let's see. What a dream do I want?
2: You know what? I could survive a sandstorm. I ain't that scared.
1: I mean, I don't mind going to see King Tut. Silly.
0: That is crazy, though.
1: Silly.
0: The American dream costs that much. And they said that, a house, you see how much a house is?
2: Yeah.
0: That's what they were saying, that millennials and Gen Z, you're not going to own nothing. They said, and you're going to be happy. This is what they're saying. You will be happier. But they're saying home ownership is about to be gone. So anybody that has a home, keep it in your family.
2: Yeah. Nah, facts.
0: Keep it in your family. They making this thing hard to get.
2: Yeah.
0: Man.
2: Boy, it's spooky out here.
0: Isn't it?
2: Crazy world.
0: So we got a lot of work to do, fellas.
2: Yeah.
0: I guess we're going to be on this job until we about 99.
2: Stop it.
0: We can make that kind of money.
2: Don't speak
0: to get
2: that.
0: I know what you're right.
2: Don't speak that.
0: All right. I don't know what else to say other than that.
2: It's dust in the morning.

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1: 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We've got wrecks at Savannah Highway in Carrillo, Halfway Creek at United Drive, Remount Road at Woods Avenue, and I-26 eastbound at College Park. 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
2: It's a great place to be from, Charleston. 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They don't want to leave.
1: John Price is local.
2: I'm a Charleston homegrown lawyer. North Charleston homegrown lawyer, for that matter. My first couple of years, went to College of Charleston. I went to Clemson undergrad, but I went to law school in South Carolina.
1: If you need an attorney, visit the lawyer that rocks.
2: We have principal offices on Trolley Road in Somerville. Actually, Phosphate Road in North Charleston. Exit.

0: open the curtains because we could still audibly hear her snoring.
1: Damn. I let you do this twice to me, and nothing happened. I didn't went to sleep.
2: Yeah, I got the and
1: snored.
3: It's been a bunch of controversy over her as well, because they say that she was convicted from the lethal injection back in like the 90s, but...
1: All right.
4: Damn, she survived it, though.
1: But the fact that they gave her the lethal injection, it did nothing but make her snore. That must have been like Hennessy, a concoction of Hennessy and some vodka.
3: Not Hennessy.
1: You know.
3: They gave her some Crown.
1: Something. Put you to sleep. The other thing we got to talk about, they're talking about, I guess, Drewski. Who's saying this?
4: My man D-Ray Davis sat down with Cam Newton on his podcast, and Cam asked D-Ray, can Drewski follow you?
5: Do you think Drewski could close after you?
6: I've never seen Drewski set. Could Drewski go out there and be entertaining after me? I don't know. What are we talking about? A straight stand-up set? That's important.
5: I'm saying.
6: That's important.
5: Because the initial question for me
6: was funny.
5: He
6: wouldn't want to. He wouldn't say no. He probably host. Drewski probably host because that's where he'll until he developed his, until I haven't seen a set, nor if he got time to or desire to. Because you naming him is like he's not out here doing, like Funny Marco's out here doing, trying to get into that world. I don't know if Drewski's really, I think at first just to get comfortable with talking on the mic and hosting his events, but I don't think he's have a true interest in stand-up. He's more like, you know, you ever seen, if he did it, it'd be like, you seen Will Ferrell special?
5: Yes.
6: He wasn't stand-up. See, Drewski could do that.
5: I see your reference.
6: If he went out there and be a president for like an hour, yes.
1: So what's he saying about Will Ferrell? Because Will Ferrell doesn't do stand-up?
4: He don't do stand-up, man. But, you know, he's funny. He got some comedy style and flavor and everything. So I think it's the same thing with Drewski.
1: All right, you guys. And then, wait a minute. So there's the story about Dame Dash saying his daughter is scared of black men.
7: Mm. But you know what's crazy? He's my first child that loves black girls.
8: Oh, the rest don't?
7: No.
8: Why do you think that is?
7: Because they're not around him.
8: How does that make you feel?
7: It bothers me more with my daughters.
8: Oh, they don't like black men either?
7: Not that they don't like them. When you're in a certain social class, sometimes you only have a stereotype of the people that you're not in front of.
8: Right.
7: So, for example, Raquel had never been around a black man like me. She didn't know they existed. The only version she knew existed were the ones that in front of her were acting stereotypical. So a lot of times my daughters are afraid of the quintessential stereotypical version of what they perceive a black man to be.
1: Dang.
3: Yeah. When I first heard him say it, I said, yeah, because they daddy. Look how he be acting on social media. I'm sure that plays a part into it, too.
1: Yeah, but they're on a reality show. One of them, I've seen her on one of those reality shows.
3: Is she an older girl?
1: Probably. No, she's in 22.
3: Oh, okay.
1: But, I mean, she's in her 20s, and she's in the world she's in. I see that, but I blame the parents who do that. You know, a lot of African-Americans make a lot of money, and then all of a sudden they want to make sure their kids are not educated with other black kids.
3: They want to
1: make sure their kids are this, and then you end up isolating them and then wonder why they have a view of other black people. It's like, look what you did. Look where you raised them.
3: They play a big part in it as well.
1: You did that.
3: 1,000%.
1: All right. Hey, listen, you guys. Coming up from Comedy Central on HBO, now on her Gracefully Petty tour, Chicago's own comedian Just Niche is going to stop by. It's Dee Dee in the morning.

0: All right, it's Dee Dee in the morning on this October 1st. It still is tripping me out. That is October 1st. Hey. But you still have time to join us on the One Voyage Cruise. Yep. 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But we need you to come with us, okay?
1: Yep.
0: Trey G's here. He's here to tell us what's trending.
2: Hey, so Drewski got some really good news, really dope news. He was on Time Magazine's most influential rising stars, the Time 100, right? So he made the cover, all of that. Kanye West actually congratulated Drewski, but it wasn't as much of a heartfelt congratulations as you think. It was a Kanye West congratulations. He literally posted Drewski's cover magazine and said, congratulations.
1: That's it.
2: Drewski reposted and said, thank you, Kanye, with the salute sign. So Kanye did at least congratulate him.
0: All right.
2: He been on Time twice, by the way, too.
0: Really?
2: So, yeah, Kanye, like, it ain't that big.
0: All right. Hey, listen, guys, on the way, a very funny lady.

0: When I tell you this woman is hilarious to me,
1: yeah.
0: Get ready to definitely meet Just Niche. She's from Chicago, and she's coming in just a minute. All right, comedian Just Niche on the way. It's DD in the morning.

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Yeah.

0: Hey, good morning. It's Dee Dee in the morning. Trey G's here and also comedian J.J. Williamson. I got to tell y'all something. J.J. told me and Trey, you have got to get this lady on the air.
1: Hold on. He told us this 3 weeks ago.
0: Yeah, he did.
1: J.J. been singing this woman praises for about three weeks.
0: He sure has. He was like, Dee Dee, you got to get her on. He goes, Dee Dee, I promise you're going to love her.
1: Yeah, 100%.
0: Y'all got to welcome this woman here, comedian Jasmine.
2: You got
1: your own sound
0: effect.
1: Come on.
0: I love it. Hey, Jasmine.
2: Hey, y'all. Good morning.
0: Okay, good morning. So let's talk. First of all, JJ and you. Okay, how you know JJ? How y'all meet?
2: JJ is one of the funniest people in the universe. Mm-hmm. So I'm just lucky I was able to meet him doing comedy and just...
3: Yeah,
2: look up to him. This man is amazing, and I appreciate everything he does and for the culture.
0: Mm-hmm.
2: Okay, right. So yeah, we met through comedy, working together. We had some shows, and then it was on from there.
0: Okay, so did I just see something that you were just voted Vulture's Comedians You Should Know in 2026?
2: Yes. Oh,
0: wow. Where are you from? Are you from here? Or are you
2: Chicago.
0: You from Chicago?
2: Mm-hmm. Southside, born and raised.
0: Southside, born and raised.
1: Harold's an Uncle Remus.
2: Harold's for sure. Come on now. Don't know how I set the studio up talking about Uncle Remus. So we will tear the studio up, okay?
1: Damn. Okay, Harold's or Portillo's?
2: Harold's for sure. Harold's over everything. Just know that.
0: Okay, I love it. All right, so let's talk first of all. Like, are you married? Tell us a little bit about you.
2: So I am engaged, y'all.
0: Okay,
2: yes.
1: Oh, wow.
2: Yeah.
0: So how long have y'all been together?
2: We've been together for 4 years.
0: Nice.
2: This year made 4 years.
0: Uh-huh.
2: And I found out that, fellas, all you really got to do is propose. You really don't have to get married. I just want to stay right here. I just want to stay a fiance forever. It's good. This is a sweet spot, y'all.
0: Why? Why? Why? Why don't you want to get married?
2: Because it's like an intern. I get all the perks but no responsibility of a wife.
1: Damn.
2: So, yeah, it's all the excitement of marriage, but I don't have to wash no drawers or nothing. So, hey, we can keep it right here. I want to be a forever fiance. Fellas, if you propose, you got 5 more years. I promise you. You ain't got to worry about it. She gonna ease up on you.
0: I like it.
1: You know how black those dudes too. Now they'll propose and then they'll stay engaged for at least 6-7 years.
2: I'm gonna be engaged for 48 years. I've been happily engaged for 48 years. That's gonna be my story. It'll be like the lady on the Titanic when she was like 98.
0: So do you have kids or anything?
2: I have a son. He's 18 and he has 2 adult children too.
0: No,
2: so
0: the two kids, adult children.
2: Yeah, you know, we're older. You know,
0: wait. So, your son is 18.
2: My son's 18, and his kids are 22 and 25. So, we ain't got no kid. You know, we can do whatever. We could just
0: Okay. So now you ain't got to worry about no babies.
2: No babies.
0: So you only wanted one. Did you want more kids than that?
2: I wanted them back to back. So once I just had my son, and once he turned like 7, I was like, yeah, that's it. I'm not starting over. Yeah. So I have one.
0: Did you like motherhood? Motherhood is fun.
2: Motherhood was fun. It was when I started comedy, a little neglect was involved. You know, I had to drop them off at my mama's house. But I'm like an assistant parent. You know, my mama did all the heavy lifting. I'm like an assistant coach. You know, I just make sure his homework done and take him to the movies every other week.
0: Okay. I'm sorry, JJ. You're right.
1: I told you.
2: Yeah. Shout out to my mama, y'all. Shout out to Marie Rice. She really had it down. My support system really allowed me to chase my dreams.
0: Mm-hmm.
2: So I appreciate her for that, because ain't no way.
1: Yeah,
0: okay.
2: Yeah.
0: I don't know. She reminds me. I don't know. I'm waiting for you to keep talking, because you remind me there's a male comedian you remind me of. I can't figure out who it is. Delivery. Delivery. Like, you're the female version of this guy, and I can't figure out who it is.
2: Okay.
0: But JJ told me I was going to love you.
2: Thank you, JJ.
0: He said you are amazing and everything.
2: Thanks.
0: So, like, what do you want to do with your comedy career? Do you want to, like, where do you see it going, and where you want it to be?
2: The goal is to, because I love stand-up, so, of course, movies, if those come, that will just help me sell out theaters. I just want to sell out theaters, arenas. I just want to do stand-up all over the world and just, you know, get a crack like that. So if I got to do a little movie role, so I was in Tyler Perry movie.
0: Really? Which one?
2: Uncle Joe's College Trip. I was hole number one. Yeah, I had a line, though, so I get residual checks. Thank you, TP Studios. Thank you.
0: How long did it take y'all to do that movie when you were on set?
2: 3 seconds. We was done.
1: Shut up.
2: So I'm talking about, as soon as I pulled up, he was like, all right, cut. It's a wrap on you. I'm like, damn, we didn't. He don't play.
0: Yeah.
2: He get the movies done.
0: That's hilarious. So your experience was, it was just a few seconds? seconds, you were good.
2: A few seconds, said my line. He let me do my own line. Uh-huh. And then, yeah, we were gone. He pushed me out the door. Okay. Let the next movie rolling.
0: Okay. All right.
2: Beauty and Black.
0: We got to take a wait, we got to take a break. Okay. I want to know what you watch on TV and what you like, because it'd be interesting to see with your mindset. I could already tell.
3: Thanks.
0: JJ, you ain't lying. She's hilarious.
3: I told you.
0: Y'all, comedian Jess Niche is in the building. More with her coming up. It's Dee Dee in the Morning.

0: Hey, good morning. It's Dee Dee in the morning. JJ Williamson did it, Trey. Trey, you did it. You told us that we had to get this woman in. He said, Dee Dee, I know a female comedian. You're going to love her. She's so dope. You know what? She just came out. They said she is one of the comedians you should know in 2026. Comedian Jess Niche is with us.
1: All right.
0: Now, what we learned from Jess Niche, she said she has an 18-year-old son. His kids are older than him.
1: Shut up. That's not what that woman said.
0: Wait. She was in a Tyler Perry movie. She was in a Tyler Perry movie last 3 seconds.
1: She did say that.
2: I'm not saying.
0: All right. So listen. Wait, what do you watch on TV? Like, what is your favorite show?
2: Polygamous.
0: Really?
2: Yeah. We could fight. Yeah, Polygamous was crazy.
0: You like Polygamous? I like that too.
2: Different World. I just watched that.
0: Did you like
2: that? Shout out to that. I did like it.
0: You did? Okay.
2: I did like it. It was a fun watch. Mm-hmm. You know, it was a fun watch.
0: Do you watch Beauty in Black though?
2: I do. I just didn't catch up on that last one. Beauty in Black is wild. Tyler Perry be wilding, man. I don't. Would you
1: be a writer for like a comedy series?
2: I would be a writer. Yeah, I write for the Miss Pat show.
1: Yeah,
2: I wrote on Barnell Hill show too. So yeah,
0: you were just talking about.
1: I was just talking about it earlier.
2: Yep.
3: Hey, so Jess Niche, man, I saw that you was on the We the Ones tour, man. Talk about how you came about with that and being the only female on that thing.
2: Yeah, she them ones. That's what I kept saying it because you know it's a male heavy lineup and it was dope.
0: When did you know you were funny?
2: Probably in high school.
0: Really?
2: High school, yeah.
0: My friends, teachers,
2: I would get out of trouble all the time because I would be talking, but it would be funny. So what they gonna do? You know, they would just put me out of class as they laugh.
0: So you knew then. Now, when you were a kid, did your mama make you come in and entertain people that came over to the house, or did she make you?
2: No, girl, we was at church. Girl.
0: Oh, you grew up in the church.
2: Yeah, I grew up in the church. Kojic.
0: Wow.
2: Crazy, right?
0: So were you were making a laugh in the church too?
2: No, I was getting in trouble in church. you know.
3: How do you get in trouble at church?
2: Because I talk, you know, you got to be quiet in church. You know, it's like school, you know, so you have to listen and be quiet. And, you know, we was downstairs tearing up the church room. Mm. So we were always just getting into stuff because it's church, you know, we bored.
0: All right. So everybody, we are talking to comedian Jess Niche. If you were able to put together, because you were saying, you know, she them ones. Mm-hmm. If you had to put a list together of some female comedians,
2: yes.
0: Who would you put together on a tour?
2: Oh man, this is good. It's so many dope female comedians. Mm-hmm. I would love if some more would pop on that lineup. Takara Williams.
1: Yeah, she be doing that thing.
2: Mimi Simpson and Sherelle are also very funny.
3: Yes.
2: Ashima

0: Franklin.
1: Mm-hmm. Oh, hell, you.
0: Yeah, me. I thought I was automatic. Okay, I thought that was a given. You know, I'm trying to think of everybody else. Lunell, it'd be really hard to think on the spot because we know so many, but I would definitely see if Lunell will rock out too.
2: So how often are you on the road?
0: Ooh, well, my tour just started, so I'll be on the road about every week or every other week now. But yeah, we was hitting it hard for We The Ones. But now I'm on a Gracefully Petty tour.
2: I know that's right.
0: And so, yeah, we finna get it all the way cracking. Yeah, this is my headline.
2: No, how can you be gracefully petty?
0: You know, because I'm a sweetheart, but I just, I say what needs to be said, but the way I say it, people accept it.
2: Okay.
0: If that makes sense.
2: All right, so let me ask you this.
0: My delivery is
2: Here's a scenario. A coworker keeps stealing your lunch, right? How do you handle that? Gracefully petty. Mm-hmm. How do you do it? If you put your lunch in the refrigerator and they keep stealing it.
0: Oh, yeah. I put like some little Ducalax or something in it. You know, put a little treat.
1: Not Ducalax.
0: You see me in the bathroom all day. Just stop stealing my pork chops. Yeah, you know, I'll put something in there. Because don't eat my food. So, we'll put something in there and make them go into the bathroom.
2: Okay, wait, she said pork chop. You know, that's my favorite. Do you cook? Do you cook good?
0: You know, I cook good for my fiancé, and that's it.
2: Nice.
0: You know, I try to make sure he eats something good because I don't want to get unengaged. But other than that, I'm very basic with my stuff because, you know, I do low carb, so I kind of eat the same stuff.
2: Uh-huh. So the Gracefully Petty Tour is out there. You're hitting what? Tell us some of the cities you're hitting.
0: Dallas, Houston, yep. Detroit, Cleveland,
2: ooh,
0: Virginia Beach, New York. Yeah, we're going. Philly.
2: Okay.
0: Yeah, Tacoma. Yeah, we're rolling. I'm excited.
2: Well, listen, if there's somebody listening to us right now and if somebody wanted to book you, there could be a promoter listening right now. How do they find you? How do they book you?
0: Oh, yes. Go to justneesh.com. Okay. Everything. JustNeesh.com. Go watch my special, y'all. We hit 1 million views on YouTube.
2: Come on.
0: Independence Project.
1: Independent.
0: Yeah, I begged up on that money. We got it filmed and it hit 1 million views on YouTube. So go watch Self Served. We're working on a whole new hour and I'm just excited.
3: Self-served on YouTube. They can find it, right?
0: Self-served on YouTube, yeah.
2: You are hilarious. I love you. JJ said I was going to love you. I love you.
0: Thank you, JJ.
2: Boy,
0: I appreciate y'all.
2: Y'all got to support this woman. Go see her when she's in your town and make sure you follow her. Go see, log on, you said, to YouTube.
0: Yep.
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0: Yes. Mm-hmm.
2: Just Neesh is the name, y'all. Gracefully Petty. Girl, you are that girl.
0: Thank y'all.
2: Just Neesh. It's 8:00 in the morning.

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1: Yes. Mm-hmm.
0: Just Nisha's the name, y'all. Gracefully Petty. Girl, you are the girl.
1: Thank you.

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1: 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I went to Clemson undergrad, but I went to law school in South Carolina.
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0: All right, so listen, good morning. It's Dee Dee in the morning. And
1: is it?
0: Yeah, it is.
1: Okay.
0: Yeah,
1: it's sure.
0: Yep. And there goes comedian JJ Williamson, also Trey G's here. I love when we get a chance to talk to this woman from It's Only Entertainment.
1: Yes, Lord.
0: Please welcome entertainment reporter and blogger, Miss Marie Davis.
2: All right.
3: Hey.
2: All right.
0: Hey, Marie.
2: Good morning.
0: Hey, good morning. All right, so Marie, let's have a conversation right now. Let's get right into it. Savannah James and her bestie. This is like her bestie, and they're saying Savannah flies first class and she don't?
2: Yes, April explained that she doesn't fly first class with Savannah because it's not in her budget. Instead, she flies coach.
1: Wow.
2: She says there's two different lifestyles that exist. We're not delusional to that. And I think Savannah has accommodated me where I'm at. She also says that sometimes she'll walk up to first class just to hang out with Savannah, watch a movie mid-flight. And the reaction online is split. Some people are saying Savannah is not being a good friend.
1: Mm-hmm.
2: On the other side, some are saying, why would anybody expect someone else who has no responsibility over you to pay for your stuff? That is beyond me. What do you guys think?
1: 9 times out of 10, I'm paying for food. I'm probably going to pay for your hotel. Look, go to sleep and you won't even know you ain't in first place.
4: I seen somebody on social media say, Lord, deliver me from any friendship that looks like this.
1: Wow.
4: Because they was like, if my friend riding business, I'm going to ride business.
0: Right.
4: If my friend riding first class,
0: I'm going to ride first
4: class.
0: I'm going to ride first class.
4: You know what I'm saying? Like, as a friend, I'm going to do whatever my friend do. You know what I mean?
0: All right. Wait. It all depends on how many times we flying.
1: Flying.
4: Damn.
1: That's true.
0: We flying every time together. Like every time.
1: Come on. Yeah.
2: But what if we're billionaires? We're talking about a billionaire.
0: Right. Now, there's the difference now. Right. Now, for me, if you're a billionaire, you can buy me a first class ticket for $1,200.
4: Right.
2: Okay.
4: Like,
0: if you're a billionaire, okay. I agree with that part. Your husband is a billionaire, sweetie.
4: Now, ain't nobody obligated to do nothing.
1: Let's
4: not get it confused.
1: Okay.
4: Nobody
2: this
4: obligated.
2: Is true.
4: Yeah, no, to do nothing.
2: This
4: but
2: is true. But if we're best friends.
1: If we best friends, bro.
2: Best friends.
1: Like, come on.
0: Okay.
1: Now, what if LeBron said, hey, no. Watch your cost.
0: Well, first of all, his tight ass, you got $1 billion then. If you that tight.
4: Well, and you can come back here with me. We can go in business class. Ain't nobody saying I got to come in first class. Come back here. That's going to save us both
2: this
4: money.
2: True.
1: Now, I'm letting you walk up here and watch the movie with me now.
0: I'm
1: going to share my snack here. I'm going to get a little piece of this meal now.
0: Okay. All right. Let's talk about Diddy. Hold on a second. Because we getting ready to go off on this one.
1: Yeah, we were.
0: Can we talk about Diddy? They're saying, is he in solitary confinement now? Solitary confinement?
2: Yes.
0: Really?
2: He is. According to NBC News, Diddy has been living a VIP lifestyle.
0: Oh, yeah.
2: He's been paying thousands of dollars for inmates to cook for him, clean for him, do his laundry, and give him massages. Massages is crazy. The report also describes access to contraband, premium liquor, and inmates have been collecting overflow fan mail because he doesn't have any room for it.
1: Wow.
2: Now, one inmate says that this is not some normal stuff you see in jail. This is some rich stuff. But again, it's Diddy.
1: Yeah.
2: So immediately after the story broke, Diddy was put back into solitary confinement. This is his second stint after an earlier one in July following a physical fight with another inmate. Now, his rep is pushing back, saying the scrutiny over every single detail of his prison life has reached to a point where the media characterizes ordinary prison life as media news.
0: It's not ordinary. And let me tell you something. Man, I remember watching, I promise y'all, I remember watching a documentary on who's the first, like, Jack Johnson, boxer from way back in the day.
1: He
0: ended up going to jail back in, I want to say, 1920 something, 40, whatever it was. And they said this dude was treated like a king back then in jail or prison.
1: Yeah.
0: So you know what Diddy gonna do in 2026.
4: Boy.
0: You get my point?
4: Get massages.
0: Right.
2: Get massages. And premium liquor. Premium, that's crazy.
0: And a phone, and he gets to watch movies, and he gets to...
4: So you mean to tell me Diddy in jail on that Don Julio acting a foolio?
0: Right,
2: Yes, he is.
4: Boy.
0: The fact is, let me tell you, celebrity fame is a trip to me, man, how people... And then nobody's looking at some of the crimes this dude did, and when you look at what he did to Cassie and everything, but we celebrating him.
4: You can't
0: get out of here.
4: The law like
0: and I'm going to be honest with you,

0: I would be mad at some of them. What do you call them? The guards, the prison guards, are allowing it.
1: Oh, of course, he breaking them off too.
0: Right, exactly. And then finally, we speaking of being broke off, let's talk about the guy down in the guy in Atlanta. The guy in Atlanta that wasn't it the situation where he was overpaid money, Marie?
2: Yeah, I want to ask you guys, what would you do with an extra $620,000 in your bank account?
0: Oh, boy.
2: I'm gonna install a pool at my house.
3: I'm definitely remodeling the house.
0: Me too. I'm gonna get a new car.
3: If I got student loan, I'm gonna knock that down.
1: I'm gonna knock that down.
3: They get it first.
0: Where else? I'm gonna fly somewhere far.
3: Yeah. I'm gonna go shopping.
2: I'm gonna pay for my best friend to fly with me first.
0: All right. Well, listen, Marie, if somebody wants to find you and they want more entertainment stories, what do they need to do?
2: Listen, you could check us out on It's Only Entertainment on all social media platforms, Instagram, Facebook, Twitter, and check us out on our website, itsonlyentertainment.net. That is where all the tea gets poured first. And you can follow me on Instagram at @_MarieDavid. Thank you so much, DD, Trey G, and Jay.
0: Thank you, Marie. We love talking to her, everybody. Yes. Make sure you follow her online from It's Only Entertainment. Give it up for Miss Marie David.
1: All right.
0: It's DD in the morning.

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8: We have accidents, I-26 eastbound near College Park Road, Palmetto Commerce Parkway at Weber, Freeland Drive near College Park, Fort Johnson near Ocean View, Maybank at Main. Right now, a little bit over a 1 hour drive, Somerville to downtown. 972-1152.

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3: Back

0: right, listen, let's get into it. Good morning. It's Didi in the morning. We got to get into our hot topics, all right? Because they're saying there is somebody in the rap game, very young man, talking about he about to retire. A young rapper said, I'm done with this. You got to find out who it is. Let's get into it now. Here we go.
1: Let her cook. Hot topics. Woo. Only on Didi in the morning.
0: First, can we talk about Asia Wilson?
2: Yeah, Asia WNBA Wilson, man, WNBA man. You know, so y'all know the WNBA playoffs is going on, man, and the Vegas Aces, they're playing the Indiana Fever right now.
3: Yo.
2: Man, so it was a situation went down during a play where Asia Wilson got confronted and went at a fan in the stands during the game.
3: Oh, yeah.
2: Man, they kicked him out. She got a technical foul. Now she's talking about it.
4: If I see a man come at me, taking steps towards me and pointing at me, I don't give a damn what you said. I don't give a damn how you said it, the tone. That is unacceptable. You don't step towards me. You never should step and point at me. I'm not for that at all. Excuse my French.
0: I did see that. I guess she did. There was something that happened. He stood up. He was like right there at the end.
2: Right there. He was right up under the goal, man. And the situation took place right there. He pointed at her. She heard it. And she confronted the man and went over there, too. And luckily, some of her teammates and coaches, you know, pulled her back, man. They kicked him out the game. She got a technical foul. But, you know, hey, man, you know, hey, these folks are human, too.
0: Yeah.
3: Yo, true enough. It was a lot of conversation in the comments about, like, is it a soft thing? Is the league?
2: Right.
3: So, because all he said was, that's on you. Because she had fouled another player. So all he said was, that's on you. And he pointed at her and he stood up. He did. But they was like, it didn't warrant all that.
2: Yeah.
0: Yeah, I mean, I don't know. I heard other people saying, well, wait a minute now. In the NBA, they heard worse. Some of them fellas that heard.
2: Oh, my God.
0: Right. And so was she being sensitive? I don't know.
3: That's what they saying.
0: Yeah,
3: so.
0: Yeah. Mm. Who is it now? Trey, tell everybody who said he's retiring now.
3: G Herbo, Chicago's own, man. He said that the rap game is full of phonies, fakes, and snakes, and he is not here for it, so he gonna get out.
5: I don't want to be a part of it no more, so I love everybody that's been a part of this journey, you know, the artists, and not only the artist, the man I am, I appreciate y'all. I love y'all, man. Y'all will still see me around. Maybe I'll go into acting or something, or start a podcast or shit like that, but I love y'all. Mamba out. See the ring, man. Say f*** y'all one last time. Appreciate everybody, all the labels I ever did business with, who believed in me and invested in my dream. I took it to heights that I couldn't imagine, man. And without God, none of this would have been possible.
3: Yo.
0: So, are all rappers asleep when they give a statement?
2: Boy, he sounds like he dead in the bed. I'm talking about covers to his neck in the bed.
0: Didn't he? Dude.
2: Covers to his neck right now,
0: you
2: man.
0: Sound like your breath ain't fresh.
2: Boy.
3: Leave you here,
0: he
3: man.
0: He just woke up.
2: Yeah, he went live as soon as he hit that snooze button.
3: Leave Herb alone, man.
2: Man.
3: Yeah.
2: But he is he big enough and made enough money, you feel like that he can fully just retire?
3: I don't know his pockets like that, right. But I do think that he probably has more that he can accomplish.
2: Okay.
3: For sure.
2: Okay.
3: He has one song that kind of went, you know, national.
2: Yeah.
3: You know what I'm saying? But I think there's way more for G Herbo to do. So hopefully that's just kind of him being in his feelings right now.
0: Yeah.
2: Okay.
0: There's more for him to do. Probably produce some more kids who look just like him. Every time
2: his kids look like him?
0: What?
3: Yeah.
0: Every single one of them with different women, too. He got two different baby mamas, but them babies look just like him in the face.
3: They sure do.
0: I mean, he got strong genes.
2: All right. Oh, he carrying them one.
3: Not he carrying them.
0: Something's up. Finally, boy, Kevin Hart. Kevin Hart has teamed up with who now? Drewski and who?
3: Kasa Knight. Mm-hmm. Yeah, Kasa Knight, streamer and Instagram comedian Drewski. Now, they have a new movie coming out called Live Stream from Hell, and Kevin Hart wants you to support it.
6: Hey, this Live Stream from Hell that just dropped on Amazon, man. A fun thing I did with Kai Drewski, put up my own money, shot something. This, of course, was on the heels of us streaming. And he's like, yo, let's do something cool. Let's do something fun. We did it, shot it, loose as f***, just on some silly shit. But you want to laugh, go laugh, go check it out. It's on Amazon, on Prime. It's funny. I just like the fact that it was on some, let's just do some silly shit. Let's just fund some silly shit. Didn't do it. This generation is all about entrepreneurial movement and activity. And that's what I love the most about what Kai and what Drewski are doing, man.
0: That's nice.
3: Yo, he
0: that's
3: definitely leverages his friendship with Kai Sinatra and Drewski a lot.
0: Is he leveraging or using them?
3: I will.
0: Okay, let me. I'm just saying.

0: Because let me tell you why, but it's smart because he's staying relevant with him.
1: Right.
0: And he's being exposed to a whole different audience.
1: Sure, 100%.
0: And so are they. 100%. So they're both using it. It's like what is this called? Transactional.
1: Yeah. It's mutualism, right?
0: But it also makes me think of Drake. Because people try to get mad at Drake, but doesn't Drake lean back a little bit and he'll, you know, hook up with new up-and-coming artists?
1: He does. He does that a lot. And it's funny you said that because when I saw Kevin Hart and Drewski had the movie coming out, I said the same thing.
0: Mm-hmm.
1: I was like, he's like the comedy Drake, really. Like, he basically uses them a lot to kind of stay young and relevant.
0: Stay relevant.
1: With their audience.
0: And expose them, though, because there's something there, too. You know what I mean?
1: 100%.
0: Yeah. So I like it. Congratulations to Kevin Hart making smart moves with the youngins.
1: Yeah,
0: right?
1: Really smart.
0: All right, hey, listen, coming up, we got $1,000 for you next. Okay. It's Didi in the morning.

0: It is Thursday. It's Didi in the Morning with comedian J.J. Williamson and Trey G. Trey's here to tell us what's trending.
1: Hey, so Drizzy Drake just had some more history accomplished. It looks like this song right here.
2: Beach me, baby. Call my phone and say you need me, baby.
1: Come on. I'm so Janice STFU is what it's called. It's now Drake's longest leading number one hot rap song on the charts.
3: Wow.
1: This is the longest one. It's longer than God's plan.
0: Wow, I can't believe that.
1: Yeah.
0: How is this possible?
1: I mean, it's Drake.
0: There's a lot of Janices out there that love the song.
1: That, and I think the Kendrick Lamar beef kind of is carrying one, too.
0: Okay.
1: I will say that. But yeah, this is longest number one song on the Billboard chart. So shouts out to Drizzy Drake, man.
0: Drake came back out winning. Everybody thought this was it for him, and I was one of them.
1: Yeah.
0: I wondered if this was, you know what I mean, when you saw a whole stadium, you know, singing about him during the Super Bowl, I thought, oh my God, can he make it back? Because everybody was hating on him, but he did it.
1: Yeah,
0: A-minor. They say that's how you come back. You got to come back with something great. And he
1: facts.
0: Did.
1: Big facts.
0: Yep. Make
1: shout
0: everybody forget forget the other stuff. Hey, listen, we got $1,000. All you got to do is answer 10 questions correctly this morning and you'll win our cash. Play our $1,000 minute game right now. You better call. 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Talk to Didi.
1: That's 833-825-5233.
0: It's Didi in the Morning.

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0: All right. Well, good morning. It's Dee Dee in the morning. And can we talk about Southern Soul real quick? Can we just please talk about Southern Soul? Why was I out just last night on a school night? Hanging out, and all of a sudden, folks start coming in. A DJ came in, and the next thing you know, they played nothing but Southern Soul. And everybody knew every dance to a Southern Soul song. They got to dance to everything now.
1: I'll be trying to tell you, it's taking over,
0: it
1: man.
0: It really is, and I love it.
1: It has a life of its own at this point. Well, you know, I am no stranger to Southern Soul myself. Mm-hmm. So the Millennial Jukebox has now swung through the Southern Soul sector, and I have a new song that I have to bring
0: Southern
1: to y'all. The Southern Soul
2: Sector.
1: Shut up. I got a new song that I got to bring to y'all. I think y'all going to like it.
2: That's mean music if it's in a sector.
0: Yeah, ain't it?
2: That's a sector.
0: Yeah, you're only in that sector.
1: Please stay focused.
3: Okay, stay focused.
1: JJ, when I heard this song, I said JJ going to like this one.
2: Come on with it.
1: This is going to be one of the ones where I see him pick his phone up. He going to be like, let me search this one right now.
2: let me Shazam this.
1: Now, it's called Talk to Me. It's called Talk to Me by Arthur Young. Now, I've played a couple songs by Arthur Young before. I think Funky 40, Stroking was another one.
2: Okay.
1: This one, though, Talk to Me, I think this is probably one of his top three, if not top two.

0: Stop playing.
1: Come on, man.
0: When he came back on that second one and said, talk to me.
2: Talk to me.
0: I said, stop playing with A-Dub. Hey, yeah. Why? Stop playing with him. Okay. Go ahead, JJ.
1: I can just tell his shirt wet jamming this one right here. Yeah, this one of them holding the wall clothes right here.
0: If his ain't wet, yours will be afterwards.
1: Yeah, because I'm going to get up.
0: Oh, you going to break a sweat
1: yes,
0: now.
1: Lord.
0: Second verse, he going a little deeper.

0: Come on.
1: What?
2: Yo. I ain't gonna lie, that second talk to me gonna get me every time.
3: Every time.
0: He got some serious problems, but he got a good attitude about it.
3: Yeah,
0: he's
3: yeah.
0: a bill collector, and he ain't got no money in his bank account, but he's like, I'm gonna get me that fifth.
3: Man. And whoever back there picking that guitar,
0: right. yeah.
3: good Lord.
0: This is some old school blues. I don't care what
2: on.
0: They say.
2: I'm talking about for real. Third verse, he got to bring it. He got to bring it on home right. on that third.

0: for me and him now. Hold up. He said, come drink my liquor and talk to me.
1: Shut up.
0: You ain't going to have but a teaspoon left.
1: Y'all going to have some. It's going to be some shots.
0: Right. By the end of the song, you going to have been drank that fifth.
2: Yeah.
1: Yo, man. Shouts out to Arthur Young. Wow. Talk to me. Dang it. That one, man. Put that in your playlist.
0: Yeah, I'm going to have to.
2: Yeah, for real.
0: Yeah.
1: I love
0: that
1: song.
0: Hold on a second. But he is having some problems, though. He is having some problems. Y'all hear that?
1: But he got a good attitude.
0: His family was tripping and the wife talking about leaving him, too.
2: Yeah.
0: Bank account messed up.
2: Yeah, man. Somebody always asked for some money.
0: God dang.
2: Damn. Matter of fact, don't y'all talk to him.
1: Shut up.
2: Y'all up here begging for something.
1: That's the remix.
2: For real.

0: Don't talk to me.
1: And what's his name again, Trey?
2: Arthur Young is brother's
1: name.
2: Go ahead, Arthur. Shout out Arthur Young. All right. Hey, why?
1: I like it. All right. It's DD in the morning.
3: Kudoski. You know what I'm saying? You got Wham. You got Billy in this. You know what I'm saying?

0: right, listen, Didi in the morning, about to get into the $1,000 minute game. Comedian JJ Williamson is here, also Trey G. Hey. Guys, before we get to the game, I just saw Shannon Sharp talk about this too just recently, but guess what they're saying? What is the percentage and how quickly do they go broke? NFL players, what do y'all think is the percentage and how often do they go broke?
1: I think it's pretty common.
0: Mm-hmm.
1: I think it's a big percentage.
0: What percentage you say?
1: I'll say 50% of NFL players go broke.
0: Mm-hmm.
1: And the time, probably within 10 years after they retire.
0: All right, what you say, JJ?
2: I'm going to say 10 years after they retire, but 33%.
0: Mm. Y'all are all off. You ready to hear what they said?
1: Uh-huh.
0: 80% of your football players go broke.
2: No way.
0: Yeah.
2: No way.
0: 80% of NFL players go broke within 3 years of retirement.
1: Three?
0: 3 years of retirement.
1: You ain't managing your money at all.
2: At all.
0: Yep. Within 3 years, they go broke. And it's interesting because Shannon

0: Tarp was just saying that if you get a $100 million deal, 37% of it is going to go to taxes, so you're going to at least walk away with about $60 million.
1: Right.
0: He says if you put that in, I forgot, like just say, not in the stock market or whatever, you hold it, you get 3% or whatever the percentage is. He said you end up making $3 million if you let your $60 million sit in the bank or sit somewhere.
1: Yeah.
0: And you will make interest on it, and that's about $3 million a year. And he's like, who can't live on $3 million a year?
1: Odell Beckham said something similar, didn't he? He said kind of the same thing.
0: Yeah,
1: that like a $100 million contract is not really a whole lot of money in the grand scheme of everything.
0: But Shannon is saying it's enough, though, if you just put that $60 million, you're still walking away with $60 million.
1: Would it be the entourage? They trying to take care of family.
0: Yeah.
1: They buying houses, cars, women.
0: Yeah.
1: The women going to do it every time, but they going to drain that account.
0: Mm.
1: Yeah.
2: I feel like the NFL maybe should hire Ocho Cinco, Chad Johnson.
0: Oh, yeah.
2: You got to say your money.
1: Facts.
0: He was tight, they say, with his money.
2: He was tight with his money.
0: Yeah, what did he have again? They said he was getting his jewelry from like a...
1: Claire's. Anybody wearing earrings from Claire's?
0: Yeah,
1: they know how to manage some money.
0: Yeah, they
2: Yeah, because, you know, them Claire earrings only sparkle an hour a day.
3: Shut up. Time to tap in for some easy money. Up to 1,000 dinero. Beat the clock for a stack. Just like that. It's the $1,000 Minute Game. Only on Didi in the Morning.
0: Hey, good morning. Who's this?
4: Good morning. It's TK.
0: Hey, TK. How you doing?
2: TK.
4: I'm doing good. How about you?
0: We doing all right, TK. All right, listen. We ready to play this game. If you win this $1,000, what you going to do with the money?
4: Ooh, pay my daughter's tuition.
0: Oh, she's in college?
4: She's in college. Yeah, mm-hmm. This is her second year. She goes to Jackson State.
0: Oh, that's beautiful. Jackson State.
2: Jackson State. Oh, my God. No. She could have went to Alcorn.
4: Oh, my goodness.
0: Yeah.
4: No.
0: You know, JJ went to Alcorn. All right. You ready? All right.
1: Yeah.
0: Let's spin this wheel and get you some extra cash. Here we go.
5: JJ from the SIP.
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5: $20 bonus.
1: All right, Mama Jackson State, I'm going to read you the 10 questions. Yes, indeed. If you don't know the answer, love, what you going to say?
4: Fast.
1: That's right. Then we're going to spin the block, answer it again, and we got to go fast. That sound like a plan?
4: Sound like a plan.
1: All right, let's get paid. First question. Name a song that's guaranteed to get your family function lit.
4: Oh, TK Soul, It's Friday.
1: There you go. Name a sign that springtime is here.
4: A sign?
1: Uh-huh.
4: The sun, I don't know.
1: There you go, that's fine. What movie takes place?
4: Out.
1: There you go. What movie takes place in the city of Wakanda?
4: Wakanda?
1: What movie takes place in the city of Wakanda? What's the name of the movie?
4: Black Panther.
1: There you go. What actress played Whitley Gilbert on the TV show Different World?
4: Gina, I just saw her name. Can't think of.
1: If someone's birthday is September 9th, what is their zodiac sign?
4: Virgo.
1: Yeah, you're right. How old is podcaster Shannon Sharp?
4: 45.
1: What is the capital of Kentucky? Right. Who on the morning show has
4: two?
1: I can now.
0: What did you say? We couldn't hear you. What did you say? Capital of Kentucky.
4: I get all the 40s.
1: Oh, nah, yeah, he's 58, love.
0: Yeah, you didn't answer okay.
1: He's 58.
4: Oh, I didn't even hear it. I think my phone went out while I was driving.
0: Well, you got four out of seven. Y'all only got to seven. Four out of seven.
1: That's all right.
0: What you missed was this one. What actress played Whitley Gilbert on the TV show A Different World? That would be Jasmine Guy. How old is podcaster Shannon Sharp? He's 58.
1: Mm-hmm.
0: And then you guys didn't get to the capital of Kentucky, is Frankfort. So you got four out of seven, really six. $10 every correct answer. We add up to $40, but throw in that extra $20. $60
2: hey,
0: coming to you, girl.
2: $60. Be thankful.
1: Mama Jackson State.
0: All right, congrats. Why don't you do me a favor? Tell everybody the show that gave you a shot at that $1,000.
4: Beat you in the morning.

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1: Gerald's Tires and Brakes, 843 Traffic.
2: Lots going on downtown. We've got Rex at 723 King Street in front of King's Crossing Apartments. Ashley at Spring. Calhoun at Meeting. Spring at President. 926 eastbound at Cosgrove. And 526 eastbound at Paul Cantrell. 972-1152.
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0: Good morning. It's Dee Dee in the morning and Trey G and comedian JJ Williamson.
1: Uh-huh.
0: Guys, you know it's all about our small business spotlight.
1: Yes.
0: And we love to put the spotlight on some of our strong businesses, Trey.
1: Strong business spotlight.
0: It is. Strong business.
1: And ease.
0: As a matter of fact, this man is the founder and principal of Elite Commercial Lending out of Chicago.

0: Chicago. Please give it up for Mr. Barry Laurie. Hey. Hello, Barry. How you doing?
1: I am well today, Dee Dee. Thank you.
0: All right, Barry, tell us, what is Elite Commercial Lending? Tell us a little bit about what you do.
1: Elite Commercial Lending. We are a commercial mortgage broker firm. We do small balance commercial loans that the banks won't do. Our customers typically are small, upcoming entrepreneurs in different fields, and we provide the funding that's necessary that other banks and lenders will not provide for them.
0: Wow, that's really nice.
1: We have done loans up to $5 million in our particular space. The banks don't loan money to different entrepreneurs for several different reasons. They can be, you know, they don't have a track record. That's the most important part right there. Most small upcoming entrepreneurs, they don't have the paperwork qualifications.
0: Okay, so we're talking to the founder and principal of Elite Commercial Lending, Barry Laurie. All right, so here's the other thing. You know, when you talk about, you know, different loans and things like that, if you're a business or a new entrepreneur, are you supposed to, or do you rate it on their credit score as well? Like what you to do personally? How do people apply and qualify for lending?
1: Yes, well, your personal credit score is always taken into account.
0: Damn.
1: That's how you feel. Right. So we have no score programs. Like we have a program for people that's trying to buy an investment property. They have money, but they don't have credit. We have a no score credit program for people like that. We do a lot of different things here that traditional lenders don't do.
0: Wow. Okay. And that's nice to know, because they often say this, honestly, Barry, they say this a lot about for entrepreneurs, certainly entrepreneur, minority entrepreneurs, you know, they say their number one issue is trying to find funding. And you seem like you're the one that could help a lot of these minority businesses when other lenders don't want to give them a chance. You would give them a chance. Is that what you're telling us?
1: That's what I'm saying.
0: All right. I like it. Okay.
2: All right. Let me ask you, man. So when somebody get a loan from you and everything, and everything is going fine, what is a good time for people to maybe refinance?
1: When they straighten their situation out. When you get it together, that's when it's time to get out. Well, what we do here, we're the place for the people that's trying to get established, that don't quite have everything figured out yet. Right. We help them figure it out. We help them put it together so that they can get on their feet and get started. Okay. Now, we're not there forever. What we put you in is temporary. Mm. What I do is I take into account people's personal situation. I take into account their business background, the business that they're trying to do. And I see if it makes sense. If it makes sense, it makes money.
0: All right, Barry, I want you to know, somebody is listening right now going, I need his number. There is a business person right now, an entrepreneur, a future entrepreneur, somebody's ready to get their business off the ground, is listening to you, and they want your information. Do you have a website? What's your phone number, location? Tell me something.
1: 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And we're located in Chicago. 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
0: Okay, here's another question. You know, we're nationally syndicated, and you're on the big spotlight all over the country. Yes. Somebody's listening right now in New Haven. There is somebody listening in Pittsburgh or Dallas or somewhere that says, can they call you as well?
1: Yes. Ooh. Please do.
0: Ooh.
1: We are a nationwide commercial lender.
0: Okay. Y'all make sure you give them a call. Elite Commercial Lending.
1: Thank you very much.
0: Thank you for helping out the community. Y'all got to give it up for the founder and principal of Elite Commercial Lending out of Chicago, Mr. Barry Laurie.
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2: On the scene of wrecks, 526 eastbound to the I-26 eastbound off-ramp. Calhoun Street at Cravewell Cafe. Ashley Avenue at Spring. Calhoun at Meeting. Calhoun at St. Philip. And 6 Mile Road at North Highway 17. 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

0: Folks are bracing for it.
1: Dramatic scenes unfolding during flooding in New Mexico. This woman had to be rescued after her vehicle was washed off the road. The same system causing a truck to hydroplane in Corpus Christi, Texas, and spawning at least two tornadoes in Amarillo. One car was left on its side. Another twister roaring through central Kansas. A new video showing flooding in Lincoln, Nebraska, and a truck jackknifing in Omaha.
2: That rain, it could be like it could be a hazard, man. Yeah. You got to slow down in that rain.
3: Yeah, for real.
2: You can't just be driving all fast and stuff.
0: But the fact that it's all like all through the middle of a, you know what I'm talking about on this one, and everybody's tripping
2: huge
0: on it.
2: Huge storm.
0: Yeah.
2: But I guess it's kind of like part of course, right? Because we got a lot of heat throughout the country. Now it's just a lot of rain and water coming into the new season.
0: Yeah.
2: Sheesh.
0: The other thing we got to talk about, Dame Dash is out here saying his daughter. Did he say his daughter are scared of black men? First, he said his sons, too?
2: Yes. It's mostly because they aren't around a lot of people that look like them, is what he was saying. And then also, too, he's not the best representation.
4: But you know what's crazy? He's my first child that loves black girls.
5: Oh, the rest don't?
4: No.
5: Why do you think that is?
4: Because they're not around them.
5: How does that make you feel?
4: It bothers me more with my daughters.
5: Oh, they don't like black men either?
4: Not that they don't like them. When you're in a certain social class, sometimes you only have a stereotype of the people that you're not in front of.
5: Right.
4: So, for example, Raquel had never been around a black man like me. She didn't know they existed. The only version she knew existed were the ones that in front of her were acting stereotypical. So a lot of times my daughters are afraid of the quintessential stereotypical version of what they perceive a black man to be.
0: Interesting, right?
2: Yeah.
0: Interesting. Yeah.
2: I could co-sign that, though. Dame Dash does do a lot of cutting up on social media.
0: Yeah.
2: Especially when it comes to other black men, Jay-Z in particular.
3: Mainly.
2: Yeah, but he does a lot of cutting up, so I can see that.
0: Yeah. I also think that they have a certain view because they're not around. Like you said, economically, think about where they raised. You know, daddy's a millionaire. They probably went to private schools and all that kind of stuff.
2: That's true, too. So, definitely true, too.
0: The other thing, let's get the breaking news. They're saying there's some breaking news this morning with Rick Ross.
2: That's what I'm hearing. They basically said that Rick Ross has been arrested for battery and domestic violence. This comes kind of associated with his
0: ex-girlfriend
2: accusing him of like physical abuse as well.
0: So is it her or no?
2: No, this is somebody else. They say that he strangled somebody and was arrested early Thursday morning. Is what they are saying.
3: Yeah. Oh, Rick.
2: But this is a different person they're saying.
0: What do you think Tia Kim going to say now?
2: Yeah, what can you say? maybe he done changed since they was together. Because she did come out and defend him and say he wouldn't put his hands on nobody first.
0: Right.
2: But our early reports say it's somebody else. But, of course, we're going to get more information as it come out.
0: Yeah, they're going to investigate. All right, thanks for that. Listen, guys, those are your hot topics, all right? Coming up, we're going to shut the show down next. It's Dee Dee in the morning.

0: We're done. The show's over. What did we learn today? Trey G, what you remember?
1: We learned that Miss Pat, she had some words for old Judge Judy. She said, Judy wrong. Mm-hmm. Judy wrong for telling people if you don't like this country, get on out.
0: Yep. What about you, JJ?
2: And we learned that my man Glenn Big Baby Davis said, man, you know what? I can't stand Gilbert Arenas.
0: let me see some other stuff we found out this morning. 50 Cent may have been the first human. I told y'all, they said they released a picture. I swear it looked like 50 Cent. Charles Barkley is saying, nah, he's going to be calling it quits. He don't really want to be at ESPN. J.R. Smith was arrested, we talked about.
3: Yep.
0: Remember that? And then Jay-Z, in his documentary, talks about shooting his brother at the age of 12.
1: Yo.
0: Ouch.
1: Wow. This is crazy.
2: Yeah.
1: Ouch is crazy, too, though. All right. Ouch, Diddy.
0: Yeah. Yeah.
1: Ouch.
0: Damn.
1: You shot me.
0: Yeah.
1: Ouch.
0: Yeah, ouch. Damn, brother.
2: Hey, ouch.
0: Listen. Ouch. Tomorrow on the show, get ready. We got a dope discussion for you. We got cash, laughs, and more information on how you can join us on the One Voyage cruise. All right? It's Dee Dee in the morning.
4: 1, 2.
5: Funky.
4: 1, 2.
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0: you rap about. 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
1: Juicy J, man.

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God.

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Yeah. The Box, home of DD in the Morning.

shorty was a shebang. All of my ops, they diss. Please don't put me to the test. They tryna get back on the net. I'm tryna get back in the flesh. Yeah.

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1: I heard what you said through the grapevine. 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Getting religious with it. Time crossing these state lines. 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

grapevine. Funny thing about your problems, they ain't mine. 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

10, girl, you a 10. Girl, you a 10, girl, you a 10, girl, you a 10. 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
2: Yeah. Ice.

Shorty was a shebang. 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Please don't put me to the test. They tryna get back on the net. I'm tryna get back in the flesh. Yeah.

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Somebody tell them people Mr. Hem is here. Whoa, whoa, whoa, whoa, whoa. Mr. Hem is here.

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Big Master P vibe, no limit. Ballin' hard on another hemisphere. 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

0: 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Somebody tell them people Mr. Hem is here.
1: Whoa, whoa, whoa, whoa, whoa, whoa.
0: Mr. Hem is here.
1: Whoa, whoa, whoa, whoa, whoa, whoa.
0: Mr. Hem.
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10, girl, you a 10, girl, you a 10, girl, you a 10, girl, you a 10, girl, you a 10, girl, you a 10, girl, you a 10, girl, you a 10, girl, you a 10, girl, you a 10, girl, you a 10, girl, you a 10, girl, you a 10, girl, you a 10, girl, you a 10, girl, you a 10, girl, you a 10, girl, you a 10, girl, you a 10, girl, you a 10, girl, you a 10, girl, you a 10, girl, you a 10, girl, you a 10, girl, you a 10, girl, you a 10, girl, you a 10, girl, you a 10, girl, you a 10, girl, you a 10, girl, you a 10, girl, you a 10, girl, you a 10, girl, you a 10, girl, you a 10, girl, you a 10, girl, you a 10, girl, you a 10, girl, you a 10, girl, you a 10, girl, you a 10, girl, you a 10, girl, you a 10, girl, you a 10, girl, you a 10, girl, you a 10, girl, you a 10,

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0: Ever wonder why some businesses that seem smaller stay busier? I'm John, and I've spent the last two decades helping Charleston businesses grow their customers. And I've actually noticed something. Some of the busiest companies in Charleston aren't always the biggest, and they definitely aren't the cheapest. Somehow, they just seem to stay busy. These businesses tend to have a few things in common. If you're wondering what helps them stay busy, maybe it's time we talk. 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

twisted soul, I can't show my hand. My uncle said my daddy up shooters taking a stand. I'm all about my money like I'm Uncle Sam. Say don't call me by no gospel, I don't give a damn. Yeah, product of the ghetto, it's what it is. It's just what it is.

DJ Tantrum right here reminding you about the Mermaids and Maidies Festival. 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It's Folly Beach Seaside Celebration. 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As we keep it rolling with some Drake, Shabang, it's the BOX.

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1: Gerald's Tires and Brakes, 843 Traffic.
2: Working our way into your 4 o'clock hour, still seeing a smash-up at Main Road and Maybank Highway. Also seeing a collision at Taco Bell and KFC downtown on Spring Street. Watching an incident down on Ithaca Creek Street. And still seeing a disabled vehicle at the NCPD office on Rivers Avenue. This is Matthew in your 843 Traffic Center, 972-1152.
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As we keep it rolling with some B2K, it's Mileage right here. Let's go.

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1: Gerald's Tires and Brakes, 843 Traffic.
2: Working our way into your 4 o'clock hour, still seeing a smash-up at Main Road and Maybank Highway. Also seeing a collision at Taco Bell and KFC downtown on Spring Street. Watching an incident down on Ithaca Creek Street. And still seeing a disabled vehicle at the NCPD office on Rivers Avenue. This is Matthew in your 843 Traffic Center, 972-1152.
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T.I., Summer Walker, and Won't on Charleston's number one party station. It's The Box. DJ Tantrum right here reminding you to experience the power of love at Disney on Ice at the North Charleston Coliseum, October 22nd through 25th. 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

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Go ahead and turn us up, man. It's almost the weekend, all right? It's the Box.

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1: Gerald's Tires and Brakes, 843 Traffic.
2: Couple things to make everybody aware of. Smash up at Sam Rittenberg Boulevard and Poston Road. Another collision on Main Road and Maybank Highway. Seeing an incident on I-26 eastbound and the US 17 on-ramp. Collision at International Boulevard and the 526 westbound 16 off-ramp. Incident at the Wendy's on University Boulevard and Tricom. And seeing an incident at the Hugh Babies Barbecue on St. Andrews Boulevard. This is Matthew in your 843 Traffic Center, 972-1152.

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1: Gerald's Tires and Brakes, 843 Traffic.
2: Thanks to Caroline for letting us know about an insane slowdown happening on 526 westbound over towards West Ashley and through Dorchester Road. We appreciate all the help that we can get in keeping this traffic up to date. Also seeing a smash up at Hugh Baby's Barbecue on St. Andrews Boulevard. Collision at the MUSC Health Clemens Ferry Pavilion on Waterline Street. Also still seeing an accident on I-26 eastbound in the Ravenel Bridge on-ramp. And seeing a disabled vehicle at I-26 westbound and the 212C off-ramp. This is Matthew in your 843 Traffic Center, 972-1152.
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0: Hey man, that's a wrap for the afternoon mixtape. Now we're starting off with some birthday shout outs. Happy birthday to Ashley Dura. One time for the homie Kent and Warring. Ashika Sunshine. One time for Tommy Brown Jr. What up, Tommy? Happy birthday to Colette Mack. Ricky Wright Jr. One time for the homie Q Ross. Happy birthday to Miss Nettie Palmer. One time for Jennifer Rickenbacker. Happy birthday to Ahmad 80. One time for Ryan Gray. 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
6: Gerald's Tires and Brakes, 843 traffic.
7: Still looking at an incident on Virginia Avenue and East Montague Avenue. Also watching one at King Street and Hassel

0: Street, incident at the U.S. Post Office on Cross County Road, one at My Three Dogs on North Highway 17, still seeing an incident at the MUSC Health Clements Ferry Pavilion on Waterline Street, and watching that collision at Hugh Baby's Barbecue on St. Andrews Boulevard. 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
7: Still looking at an incident on Virginia Avenue and East Montague Avenue. Also watching one at King Street and Hassel Street. 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One at My Three Dogs on North Highway 17. Still seeing an incident at the MUSC Health Clemens Ferry Pavilion on Waterline Street. And watching that collision at Hugh Baby's Barbecue on St. Andrews Boulevard. This is Matthew in your 843 Traffic Center, 972-1152.
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1: Rounding out your evening with a few remaining collisions, seeing one on 526 eastbound at mile marker 17, one at the Krispy Kreme Donuts in West Ashley off Savannah Highway, one on Clements Ferry Road and Forest Drive, and one on West Edge Street and Horizon Street. This is Matthew in your 843 Traffic Center.

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3: Gerald's Tires and Brakes, 843 traffic.
4: Rounding out your evening with a few remaining collisions, seeing one on 526 eastbound at mile marker 17, one at the Krispy Kreme Donuts in West Ashley off Savannah Highway, one on Clements Ferry Road and Forest Drive, and one on West Edge Street and Horizon Street. This is Matthew in your 843 traffic center. See you tomorrow. I'm John Moore.
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Girl, you a 10, girl, you a 10, girl, you a 10, girl, you a 10, girl, you a 10, girl, you a 10, girl, you a 10, girl, you a 10, girl, you a 10, girl, you a 10, girl, you a 10, girl, you a 10, girl, you a 10, girl, you a 10, girl, you a 10, girl, you a 10, girl, you a 10, girl, you a 10, girl, you a 10, girl, you a 10, girl, you a 10, girl, you a 10, girl, you a 10, girl, you a 10, girl, you a 10, girl, you a 10, girl, you a 10, girl, you a 10, girl, you a 10, girl, you a 10, girl, you a 10, girl, you a 10, girl, you a 10, girl, you a 10, girl, you a 10, girl, you a 10, girl, you a 10, girl, you a 10, girl, you a 10, girl, you a 10, girl, you a 10, girl, you a 10, girl, you a 10, girl, you a 10, girl, you a 10, girl, you a 10, girl, you a 10, gir

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Yeah. The Box, home of DD in the Morning.

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ego. I like to joke around a little bit, but here we go. Welcome to the wonderful world of gold plated Earl, cause everything I throw up, blow up. Talking to the girl, she said, know what? Grow up, you nasty. I don't understand why they tripping if you ask me. Flow just the nicest. I admit the propane I just spit probably just raised the gas prices. Everybody in the club trying to get as fresh as me. What you on, dawg? Trying to stay recession free and spit refreshingly when I rock the stadium. You probably get sweaty, you should bring it.